0: search much about this, Ed, but yeah, it says, G'day, Acho, the Don and Humsters. That's very formal of you, Ed. Welcoming everyone to the show. If our grubberment doesn't want people to watch a live execution, why are they going out of their way to advertise it's happening? I wouldn't have known about it except for them complaining about it on the news. Yeah. Yeah, lots of discussion around this, Ed. I don't know the full details, but it's the bloke in America who went into the army base and like killed a dozen people, injured 30 others or whatever, was sentenced to death, you know, years ago, I think 2013, like a long time ago, and Judgment Day is coming. Firing squad, they haven't done that in a long time. And then Hegseth, like the Secretary of War, says it's going to be live streamed.
1: I think it's totally wrong. Yeah.
0: And why would you watch that? You know, it's like you can't unhear something, you can't unsee that. There's been a lot of talk about Australia blocking it. I don't think they'd be able to, Ed. You know, all you need is a VPN. It's as simple as that. They said if the White House is doing it, they'd have to block the White House website, which it couldn't really happen. You know, as our major ally, you're not going to do that. So. I don't know. I wouldn't watch it myself personally, Ed. I got no interest in seeing someone being shot, even if they have done the wrong thing. An awful, awful, awful thing. And, yeah, I don't know. Even Trump sort of started to back down on it a little bit when I heard his rhetoric yesterday. But it's all about him again, isn't it, with everything. Like, he's just dragging the decision out, whether he'll make the decision, whether it's live streamed or not. Isn't it in law or something? Like, why is this the first execution that's suddenly been live streamed? And they bag ISIS and for beheadings and all the executions and stuff. Isn't that, you know, the same putting it out on media? Like, I don't know the answer, Ed, but I think it's a horrible thing.
1: Be a ghoul to watch that sort of thing.
0: Yeah, totally. Paul from Kippering, good morning to you, Paul. G'day, Acho and Don. I've got a question for you. Excellent, Paul. What was your motivation to be announcers on community radio? It certainly wasn't the cash. Paul, I don't know. I always had an interest in radio. Always could talk a lot on different things. And I used to host things or whatever. Done a lot of stuff like that over the years. So, yeah, I always saw myself behind a microphone in a studio at some stage.
1: And when Acho come down, I said, I'm happy to sit in with you until you feel comfortable, then I'll walk away from it.
0: Yeah.
1: Like, and here we are.
0: Yeah, I know.
1: 13 years or something down the track.
0: Well, initially the Hump Show was, going to be a few with you. I'll find my feet and stuff and I'll just talk and do the 4 hours on my own with
1: It was 4 hours for... 9 of the 13
0: heaps of years
1: so
0: yeah, 10 till 2, literally over the hump. So,
1: but some days you ask yourself that same question, Paul, you know, like you try to bring an even
0: keel.
1: Yeah, our show isn't just sort of announcing music and talking about...
0: General, music. What album was that from, what general announcing?
1: Our show is sort of split into current news, sport and a few other things there, and then birthdays and all that type of
0: general
1: thing.
0: Stuff.
1: So we try to involve all the community that we can. And look, if you sat here on a Wednesday, we get heaps and heaps and heaps and heaps of comments from our humpsters, what we term our regular listeners. But every now and then you'll sort of say something that someone doesn't agree with, and that's fine. You don't have to agree with anything, but you want to take it to the... They're the days you don't feel like being on air and trying to keep everyone...
0: Entertained. Informed, up to date.
1: Yeah.
0: That's pretty much the gist of radio.
1: As Acho always says, everyone has opinions. So, some people just... don't like other things,
0: All right, I got a champion. My topic of the day, Donnie, it was a quick one. I had some stuff written down for another topic, but I'll just throw it out there quickly. Topic of the day, Powderfinger, all right?
1: Yeah.
0: It's all week. It's all over the news. Cryptic clues everywhere, popping up in Melbourne, Perth, where, Sydney, here, Adelaide, what, who? Are they coming back? I don't know. Do they need some more money? Maybe. JC Collins, not sure, with identification rules not being changed by the government. So many things going into the puzzle of Powderfinger. I want to know, are you excited about it? Would you go to one of their 18 shows they're doing? That's a lot.
1: Two answers there and they're both the same. No.
0: Yeah. Well, I was a massive Powderfinger fan, right? And their music was awesome. was awesome.
1: I couldn't tell you anything that they sang.
0: Their album, Vulture Street, like one of the top, probably top five albums in Australian rock history, for my opinion anyway. But my concern, my fear is that do they feel that they're going to have to bring out a new album? Because oftentimes...
1: That's probably behind it.
0: Yeah, oftentimes...
1: They probably already can.
0: Maybe. But oftentimes bands return. Like even say the Fooey's, right? The Fooey's are coming up. November 5th, we're going to see them, taking all the family. It's going to be great. But I much prefer their old stuff to their new stuff.
1: Yep.
0: You know, so does it mean they're going to have to bring new stuff and then they get to the concerts? Hey, we're playing our new stuff now. Play your old stuff. So my question was, Humpsters, Powderfinger, on the comeback trail, announcing their shows, are you going to go? I went and saw, with Amanda and another couple of friends, their last ever performance, which was at the River Stage in 2016 or 15 or something like that. It was awesome. It was their final show ever. Sunsets Tour, it was called, and not now. So I always have that in the back of my mind going, need the cash, eh? Right, all right.
1: A lot of them change. Even the Beatles changed their music.
0: When
1: they sort of got involved in it.
0: They went through their psychedelic period, didn't they? Yeah.
1: They changed their music and still produced well, but...
0: it's not the same.
1: No. Probably one group that I think were consistent right through that I like, Fleetwood Mac. I think they stay consistent right through.
0: Yeah, that's true. Yeah, they've been solid with their output of sort of style of music. Mm. Yeah, there is some differences in there, but yeah, okay, let me know your thoughts, Humpsters. That should be a fairly non-controversial topic.
1: Someone will come on there and say, you mentioned Fleetwood Mac.
0: Yeah. Oh, God. It's tough trying to keep everyone entertained, informed and updated. Let me throw down the cars at you, back it up with some Wheatus and Teenage Dirtbags, and we'll kick on with things in here. Hope your morning's going very good, Humpsters.

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1: There is Bev, who sounds like a walrus having a heart attack.
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1: Leslie, the colourful one, the referee, the mother figure.
3: 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True, Marcus? 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
6: It is 10:21 on your Wednesday Hump Day. Me, Acho, him, Donnie, taking it through till 12 o'clock. Keep your messages and comments and concerns, conundrum, thoughts, all that stuff coming through on the text line. 0411 626 997 is the number that we will read out all of your text messages. Some positive ones coming through, Donnie. That's nice. Different than this morning. Tossed up the subject or the topic of the day, powder finger out there. Are you excited? A lot of talk about it. Do they need the money? Are they coming back for the right reasons? Is there a new album? 18 tours around, 18 shows around Australia. Some in regional areas, which I think is a massive tick.
7: Yeah.
6: You know, like to...
7: Cairns.
6: Just talk closer to your microphone.
7: Cairns and Perth.
6: Yeah, yeah. Kazali Stadium up there, so... yeah, I don't know. I was just sort of more, yeah, I've seen them. I saw them a lot. I used to see them at Big Day Out, so I used to go and see them performing individually as such. So we shall see. Brownie, good morning to you, Brownie. He says, g'day, legends. We are very excited to go and see Powderfinger. If we can get tickets and we don't have to take out a second mortgage for tickets, will be exciting to take my son and nephew. Cheers, Brownie. Yeah, definitely. Well, I'm taking all my kids and their partners to the Fooey's on 5th of November, so that'll be great. Although Holly said to me, oh, we're in Melbourne, Dad, we can't come. So I invited the next-door neighbours, Wayno, who's coming along, which is good. Mark from Caboolture, good morning to you, Mark. He says, pumped up for Powderfinger, definitely going. They are using all Australian bands for support acts. Plenty of bands go on way too long into their 70s and 80s, and these guys are still in their mid to late 50s. They will rock, Mark. Yeah, I read that, Mark, and I actually went, you're right, they will rock. You know, 50s, you're definitely still wanting to put it out on stage, whereas in your 70s and 80s, oh, my God. Did you see the guy from the Beach Boys?
7: No.
6: On stage? Oh, dear. Okay, time to stop. Mike someone from the Beach Boys, I forget his surname.
8: Tony Wilson.
6: No, it wasn't a Wilson, it was Mike someone, but he was in a chair, slumped on stage, and someone's holding a microphone to his...
7: It was really sad.
6: I'm thinking, why are they doing that? But, Mark, you're right. They will put on a good show. There'll be a lot of energy on that. Matt from
7: Villeneuve.
6: Good morning to you, Matt. He says, enjoy your show, guys. Thanks for volunteering your time. No worries. Got some nice whiting on Red Beach last week as well.
7: Oh, well done. Good
6: where's
7: on you.
6: Where's Red Beach?
7: Bribie Island.
6: Bribie up there. Okay.
7: All right. There's some big whiting coming through. I'm seeing some good pictures of that. So I'm glad you got some.
6: Yeah, right, Matt. All right. Keep your messages, comments coming through. 0411 626 997. Make sure you get yourself in the draw for the $50 roadie meat voucher we give away. Also, see, that's another positive thing, Donnie. To win that, 3284 5000. Leave your name, number, and suburb. We got the quiz coming up with Julie. I'll call. But at the moment, there's still we're talking about stuff that happened during the week. I've got one that was interesting because I haven't bagged it in the past, but I made a reference to it that it's perhaps not a sport. In the past, like motor racing. But
7: yes.
6: So I go Sunday we're coming back. Bathurst is like the grand final for rev heads out there. Bathurst winner is Brody Kostecki is my champion for the week, which will
7: there you go.
6: I know.
7: That'll satisfy a few people.
6: It'll surprise a lot of people out there. Oh, I didn't see the start of Bathurst, but I got home from the Warwick Boys weekend about 1:30. I thought, I'll sit on the couch and I'll watch a half-hour chunk of because you can sort of do it in blocks, you know. And I still struggle with seeing, you know, he's up the top, but then when they pit, he's down here.

0: he's still ahead and all that. They didn't have a safety car for the whole race, right? And normally safety cars bring everyone back to the pack. So they basically start again. So that's what, like, in the past, if you're winning by five laps, you're a minute and a half in front of everyone else, right? Safety car comes out, doesn't matter. You're back to, like, he's right behind me now. So I've always sort of, that's weird. Anyway, so the rules of how that works. But I had money on Kostecki too.
1: No, of course you did.
0: Of course I did.
1: Of course you did.
0: But at the start of the day, you know, I went, oh, who am I going to back in Bathurst? You know, podium finish up. And it was Kostecki, the favourite, 340. And he was coming fourth with like five laps to go. And I'm like, ah, no chance, you know, be lucky to get it. But he was fanging. Did you watch it?
1: No.
0: Okay. I thought you said you did watch it.
1: No, I don't watch that.
0: No, well, normally I don't either, but the last half an hour.
1: That's out there with tennis.
0: No, well, tennis is good.
1: Aussie rules.
0: That's good.
1: All
0: too
1: of it.
0: But, so Di Pasquale's in front, and they about 10 laps before that, they'd said, oh, he's going to be coming in running on fumes here. You know, they've timed it to perfection that his fuel, you know, he's busting along. Maybe, we're hearing that, conserve fuel. Yeah.
1: Boom,
0: yeah.
1: Boom.
0: So then it's up to the last lap. Kostecki is, even Amanda is watching it with me. She's like, going, oh, this is exciting. You know, two laps to go. I'm like, yeah, I don't know. And then it's like, the car just stopped. And the commentators, oh no, he's run out of fuel. And Kostecki just goes, yoink, yoink. See, it's like, and he didn't even finish the race. I felt really sorry for the poor bugger. Anton Di Pasquale, I think. He got stuck out on the track, didn't even cross the finish line after bleeding for most of the way. So Brody Kostecki is my champion humpster of the week. And all you Bathurst rev heads out there that would have been going off your nuts with that, like just how fantastic it was. Dick Johnson, I think his wife's Julie, were in the pits, tears flowing, because that's Shell racing, you know. So, and good on, you know, Dick Johnson, legend of the sport.
1: I've been down and done the Dick Johnson thing back in time with when I was with Foster's. So we had a day down with Dick Johnson and we got to drive the car around and did fast lap.
0: What, his old blue, the old blue one, or
1: the Shell one?
0: Oh, the Shell one, right.
1: Yeah. Got to do fast lap and they timed us all and I was the slowest.
0: Did you poo your pants?
1: I was the slowest to go around out of all of us that did it. But
0: of course you were.
1: They go.
0: Did you tell him you towed your caravan at 80 and 100?
1: that leads into one of the things I actually did a bit of thing on. There's Australian billionaire Kenny Habul. Does solar panels.
0: Okay. Never heard of him, but billionaire.
1: And he's also a two-time Bathurst 12-hour winner. He's talking about actually rebuilding and starting up the HDT brand of Holden Commodore again in Australia production.
0: Oh, right. Okay.
1: So hopefully that's the Peter Brock
0: Holden
1: model.
0: Racing Team, like the HRT. Would you say HRT?
1: HDT.
0: Okay. Holden dealer team.
1: The brand, the Holden Commodore.
0: Yeah, right. Because they were racing Mustangs, there was Toyotas there, there was like a whole range of cars. Your Fords and your Commodores have gone out years ago.
1: Yeah, but bringing back the Commodore to be made in Australia.
0: Mm.
1: So, yeah, there you go. So let's see what traction that gets.
0: See, I wouldn't buy another Commodore.
1: Well, why wouldn't you if it's an Australian car?
0: Well, I've moved on to a different style of car, I suppose. Like Commodores are your sedans.
1: Yes.
0: I don't know whether there's a market for them in Australia. Tell me
1: just
0: if I'm
1: wrong. Just about everyone's driving an SUV or something now, isn't it?
0: Yeah, or a ute and such. So.
1: Yeah.
0: All right, let me throw down a bit of Loverboy working for the weekend. Hope your morning's going good. Plenty of ways to get involved. Text line, phone line, or just listen as well and dance along and have some fun on a Wednesday morning.

0: Working for the weekend. That's what we all do during the week, isn't it? Lover boy there. Welcome back to The Hump Show, 10:33 on your Wednesday morning. Me, Acho, him, Donnie. You know, there's sometimes there's people that annoy you, isn't there? They just walk in, walk out. That would be Gavin, our sales manager. Yeah, he could go away. See you later.
1: Does a great job, Gav.
0: When he actually works.
2: Thanks, Donnie.
0: See you. Bye. Go away now. I'm very good. Welcome back to The Hump, 10:33. What have you got? So you bought in. So was that your research, the guy that's bringing back Commodore?
1: Yeah, pretty much.
0: That's it.
1: Well, I had Powderfinger and you raised
0: that. Oh, okay. I stole that thunder off you.
1: And
0: okay.
1: I did the celebrations.
0: All right. Well, we want to talk sports soon.
1: Pretty much sport, and I got some stuff there.
0: Well, the only other thing I'll bring up this week from a topical basis was Jim Chalmers back down on the ATO stance against small business and credit cards. I think this was ridiculous, like, that it even got to this point. Fought it for a bit with some spin, old spin Jim Chalmers, sort of saying, da-da-da-da-da. But I don't think people are listening to him anymore. And then he finally said there'll be an extension until end of financial year next year, but it was just pushing it down the track a little bit as such. The consultation over this period around the issue of the ATO not accepting credit card payments, just another unthought and unplanned move. With the surcharge being removed by the RBA, Albo coming out saying everyone's coffee will be cheaper.
1: No.
0: Not. Bit like him saying your electricity will be $2.75 cheaper. Then that costs more. But the ATO, a government department, for God's sake, said, no, we won't be accepting this, as it didn't have to cover the cost of the surcharge, but expects businesses to. This is a government department. It's simply beyond imagination that people in the ATO think this is okay and the government took so long to intervene. The government's its boss. Then you had all these Labor ministers out there, one saying, oh, no, it's okay, one saying, oh, no, we need to look into it. They didn't know. They don't think these things out.
1: The whole surcharge thing has always amused me in that I just think we're just typical man girl. We'll go out. If she wants to use a card, she says, do you charge a surcharge? And they say, oh, yeah, what, 50 cents or a dollar, whatever.
0: Yeah.
1: She said, no, I'll pay cash. She said, I'm not doing it. And she has done that forever.
0: Fair enough.
1: And we've always sort of sat there and said, if you've got to pay 10 cents, 20 cents, 50 cents, whatever, to whatever institution you're working like that, why don't you just have it in the price of your goods so it doesn't become an issue? So,
0: well, it is now.
1: If your coffee's $5 and you were getting charged 20, have it $5.20.
0: No, but now it's $5.50.
1: All the cash people like us are going to complain, well, hang on, you're just putting a charge in there that we would not normally have paid. But,
0: correct.
1: But if no one knows it's in there and you're paying it, no one knows what makes up the $5 in the first place.
0: You know who I feel sorry for? I feel sorry for the coffee shops out there. They've been lumped.
1: Got the flogging.
0: I know. A lot of businesses have like surcharges or whatever. But
1: yeah, you can be selling kites. You can be selling whatever. But the coffee shop.
0: That's only because Albo came out and said your coffee is cheaper from today. Like who's advising that? Of the 59 advisors he's got, who's going, all right, done the Nicky Osborne thing. That seemed to work out well. You fell off the stage. That was good, but we got away with that. Let's do an Insta on telling everyone their coffee's cheaper. Yeah, what do you reckon about that, Albo?
1: Great work.
0: Yeah, sounds great. When do we start filming that?
1: I'll give you an increase of 480,000 a year. Yeah.
0: Who's advising him on that? Anyway, like the cash flow of a business is a lot of businesses rely on credit cards. I said this, 2 weeks ago? We're talking about it. On your terms of trade or whatever, 30, 60, 90 days. Like, ATO, wow. At the end of the day, we're paying you our money. Our money, not your money, that you take off us. And, yeah, it's unbelievable. And the fact now that Albo's come out taking credit. I'm taking credit for this decision that the ATO is going to now keep taking credit card payments. Congratulations. Oh, yeah. It shouldn't have been that
1: one
0: point.
1: Of these 59 advisors got a pat in the back for that.
0: It's unbelievable. Let me throw down a little bit of Tears of Fears, come back, talk sport, World Cup, cricket, Wallabies. other stuff as well. There's a lot going on in sport. Just when you think the footy season's done and dusted, everyone's ruined about that. No, we've got plenty in store for you, Humpsters. Hang around.

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10: Yep, that's what it is, 10:44 on your Wednesday morning. Thanks for your company. Hopefully you're having a good Wednesday morning. It's a little bit cloudy out there. Window of Wisdom tells me a brolly might be required for the next few days. And you know what we're doing this weekend, Doc and I?
11: What are you doing?
10: We're going on a couples retreat thing up to Noosa.
11: Ooh.
10: To a little getaway for Saturday and Sunday night. To treetop sort of resort, Secrets on the Lake, I think it's called. But it involves a four-hour hike on Sunday, I was looking forward to. Not if it's raining. Doc said, it's going to be raining this weekend. I went, I don't know. Like, clearly I'm not in control of the weather. Not in control of a lot of things, but not the weather. And I said, well, so what, do you want to cancel it? She said, no, I just don't want to really walk in the rain. I'm like, what would you like me to do?
11: Stay indoors.
10: Yeah, well, that could work.
11: No, let's go walking in the rain.
10: That's exactly what the response would be. There you go. Vern, good morning to you, Vern. We were talking about Bathurst before. If you want a good laugh, watch the start of the Porsche class race on Saturday. I didn't see that, Vern. Was there a bingle?
11: Must be
10: a few cars being banged up at the start. But that's what you watch Bathurst for, isn't it? The start and the finish? The stuff in between, yeah, it's like eating spam. Mm. There they go again. And you can't tell me the blokes on the hill after 38 VBs are seeing them go past that quick as well. Dags, morning Dags from Eaton's Hill. Morning Donnie and Acho and Humpsters with the Bathurst race. I can't understand how with all the technology and people running the teams, a car runs out of fuel. How does that happen? I agree, extra 10 litres put in on the last pit stop. Dags, I'm totally with you. Like, I've run out of fuel in my Hilux and it feels embarrassing. If you run out of fuel in a supercar in the middle of Bathurst.
11: And there's only a zillion people watching you.
10: Exactly. I actually heard him say in the when they're doing the pit stop, it worked out to be 1 second worth of extra fueling in the car that they needed to do for him to be able to finish the race. Because they were saying, and again, a very much novice watcher of motor racing and such, but they were saying that he's got enough if he drives, you know, within his tyres and stuff, I don't know, to get to the line. And I'm secretly hoping he runs out of fuel because I got money on the other guy, which is quite, you know, mean, but and then bang. So I don't know, Dags. Like, you would be – he's had to sit in the car, the ignominy, is that the word, of sitting in your car on the track watching everyone the 26th place you. Car come past you. See you. Toot-toot. Bye. Bye. Thanks, Dags. That's good. Samantha, good morning to you, Samantha. Great morning, guys. Would love to be in the draw for the meat tray. Can you ring 3284 5000, Samantha? That'll get you in. Talk to Neil out the front. If not, have a great day and keep going. You guys are funny and suck me in every Wednesday. What are we sucking you in for, Samantha? We're just banter and talking. You play the best songs, loving it. You make my day brighter. That has made our day brighter, Samantha, because there was a couple of comments earlier on which you go, oh, God, whatever. But thank you. Appreciate that. And I don't mind if you bag us. That's fine. But make sure we're saying the right stuff before you bag us.
11: I know. We don't make it personal.
10: Morning, guys. Darren says, morning, guys. Sometimes I think Albo's advisors have been put there by the Coalition and One Nation to make him look bad. This is the thing. We haven't even got on to sport yet. This is the thing, though, that the public servants, no matter what the government is, they have to treat them all the same. You cannot tell me that if you're a public servant in there, you have to vote a certain way yourself. So you must be more aligned with one particular political party or approach than the other. When Trump got in over there, see ya. If you were part of the public service that was with the Democratic for 8 years or whatever, he didn't want you in there. I agree with that. Why would you, if you form a new government, keep the same public servants that probably are working against you, really? Do you see what I mean?
11: Oh, I see what you mean, yeah. They've got a job and families too. As long as it doesn't interfere with your work, I don't know.
10: Anyway.
11: You know how interested in politics I am.
10: Yeah, minus five. 069, the number ends with, you can't ring this number. Text in only as such. Brian from Caboolture. Oh, okay. Secrets on the Lake is brilliant. Stayed there a couple of weekends ago. Brian from Caboolture at Montville. Excellent, Brian. Thank you. Condalilla Falls, 4-hour hike. I've got a bad Achilles tendonitis at the moment, so that's going to be interesting. But I can't whinge.
11: Can't whinge.
10: No, I can't say anything.
11: Take it all in his stride and say.
10: Literally all in my stride. Each step of 4 hours, I'll be going.
11: Ready to go.
10: It'll be good. Sport over the weekend. Lots going on. Wallabies. Les Kiss started off good. 4 in a row. Hey, new era. Hey, good.
11: Hit a little bump.
10: Yeah. Hit a little bump.
11: Hit a called, big the, bump called the All Blacks.
10: Yeah. I didn't see any of the game. You heard me say before we were trying to keep the score secret from a mate, which didn't work out. But it must have been close at half time. I think they were 3 points down at half time and then blew out to 50-19 over at Eden Park. So they play again on this Saturday at 4:10, I think, down at Accor Stadium. But a 2-match series, they already hold the trophy. Why? You know, like, there's no result. Sometimes they have a 1-match series. Sure, if Australia wins, they get the Bledisloe. But 2 matches, it's a draw.
11: Yeah, a bit weird.
10: It
11: should
10: is.
11: Be three.
10: It's like test match cricket. They have a 2-match series. So if it's one all, All right.
11: Let's fit in with the calendar.
10: Cricket over there in South Africa too. Australia getting the win in the first test.
11: Did very well.
10: Did you watch any of it?
11: Only the highlights on the news.
10: No, I was watching a bit of it. I like my test cricket. It's been built up to be a...
11: I like it too. I just don't like the overlap where it's on when the footy's on and...
10: Well, footy's not on anymore. I mean,
11: the cricket's on.
10: Yeah, World Cup's off to a start. But anyway, Nick Maddison off to a shaky start. Couldn't get off the mark after nearly more than five overs. Felt sorry for him. A lot of pressure, that poor bloke. You know, they mined, you know, what at him 10 years ago when they brought him in for one test and then got rid of him. 10 years later, they mined, you know, what again with him and say, all right, welcome back, and you get a duck. Like, it must be doing his head in.
11: It's a bit of a role, that opener. You know, you've got to be a specialist opener. You know, they're mucking around with head up there. And
10: Head hasn't done greatest.
11: No, well, he's not an opener, but he said, I'll fill the role.
10: Well, he says he can do it. He can bat.
11: Like that, but good to see, like, Renshaw's been in, out, but good to see him come in and do a job.
10: Surely that solidifies his place in that team.
11: Yeah.
10: Like for quite a while, you know, 190 over there, hostile environment, basically saved Australia's first innings too. And we went on to win last night by 214 runs. Great result for Aussie
11: cricket.
10: And he
11: even picked up a wicket or two.
10: Yeah, he did too, didn't he? And well-deserved man of the match as well. All right, that takes us into tomorrow night, the Rugby League World Cup starting, introducing new eligibility rules. A lot of people moving around different teams.
11: I'll play that team.
10: Pretty much. You know, even Mitchell Moses was copping it for not playing for Lebanon. Fair enough. You know, he chose Australia over Lebanon. Yeah, I'm going to go with, that's probably a fair call, that one there. strong squads across the park, from Tonga, Samoa, New Zealand, Australia, England even, lots of NRL players across all of these teams. I'm not a huge fan of our Australian side. Like, I will be massively cheering for us. I want us to win. You look through the squad, you know, players like Latrell, not sure why he's in there. Reece Walsh.
11: Like, he hardly played a game this year. And even Katoni Staggs, you know, like, he didn't stand out.
10: Wasn't in good form. Reece Walsh, not in good form. Yeah. But looks like he's going to get the nod. He has been named for tomorrow night.
11: He has been, yeah. He thinks defence runs around the field. But, no chance. You know, why Tedesco was just the form player of the whole final series, and he's not wearing the number one. Like,
10: I think they will.
11: When they're talking about everyone getting a go, that's the thing that really rubs me the wrong way.
10: But it's a squad.
11: It might be a squad, but Australia... If you're the best player, you get the jersey. And it's not a shared thing saying, oh, you're in the squad, you're second best. Now, you're still going to get a run. Australia, to me, has always been you put your best players in Australia out there, and if they end up with a 35-test career, that's because you were the best player for 35. Not because, oh, no, it was my turn to have a go this weekend.
10: No, I don't think it's that. But a one-off test match or even a three-test match series is different than a World Cup run over 4 weeks at the tournament.
11: Not for me. You put on an Australian jersey, you've got to be the best player in that position.
10: I totally agree with what you're saying there, but it's the management of a tournament that goes over, you know, 5-6 weeks, that they are going to have four pool games or whatever it is.
11: Yeah, but if you wanna, gets hurt, you feel it.
10: Yeah, and if you want to, you want to make sure that your backup players maybe have a run against a Lebanon or whatever, okay, because they are going to win those games.
11: Yeah, not
10: and then me. Then you manage your roster in your squad, and even like to Tommy Dearden, Munster's the incumbent, so it'll be Munster and Moses tomorrow night. I think the next game you're going to see probably Sammy Walker and Dearden in the halves and Tedesco at fullback.
11: Yeah, I disagree with it. Yeah, That's the old kangaroo tours. You had
10: squad.
11: Yeah, you had a squad, but they weren't called the kangaroos on tour. They had
10: the emus.
11: The emus. Yeah. They had to be there every training session. That's where you get your game practice. They're running.
10: Yeah, opposed sessions. Yeah.
11: But for you to put on a green and gold jersey, you're the best in that position. That's your test, and no one's taken away from it. And it shouldn't be shared around.
10: Mm.
11: Absolutely.
10: I'm excited about tomorrow night. I think it's a core stadium as well, so it's going to get a workout over the next few days with the Bledisloe there on Saturday afternoon as well. I went to actually back Australia this morning and have a little bit of bet responsibly side cash on Australia. We were $1.85 to win the tournament. I actually thought we'd be $2.50, $2.60, you know, with the squad that we've got. But clearly, you know, bookies know how it's going to pan out a lot of the time. So... Do you think Australia's a $1.85 favourite?
11: No, and I think they're going to have their hands more than full against the Kiwis on Thursday tonight or tomorrow night.
10: Tonga Samoa,
11: they're strong.
10: I think
11: they're strong.
10: Tonga's playing England, I think, in round one.
11: Samoa playing France, yes. Tonga are playing England. Fiji are playing Cook Islands, and the Kumuls are playing Lebanon. But yeah, look. You look through them. Samoa and Tonga look extremely strong. England, yeah, you got like AJ Brimson. He didn't have the best year there. Hugo Savala put his hand up for England. That was a bit of a surprise. But yep. You look at like Max King and that. You know, done a good job for their club sides this year. But are they going to compete against the Kiwis in Australia? I don't really think so. And I don't think they'll compete against Samoa as well.
10: I think England are a chance of beating Tonga on Saturday night. Anyway, a
11: couple of things out of the season I thought I'd raise. The NRL season, just as a point of interest, NRL season went for 30 weeks. 212 games in that 30 weeks and played over 16,987 minutes in it. there were 61,986 play the balls.
10: Okay.
11: where did you get this? These are statisticians.
10: From? Someone's given this to you.
11: Without a doubt, I've read it. I sat there and looked at it and thought, some statisticians put all this together, so I'm going to raise it. 1,780 tries.
10: Yep.
11: 146,137 tackles.
10: Okay, 146,000 tackles in a season. I've never thought about it that way.
11: 10,130 points scored. There were 43 40-20 kicks.
10: Was there really 43?
11: Yeah, okay. 28 field goals.
10: Yeah.
11: And 4,422,812 people attended games. So there's some stats for you.
10: Was there a total amount of people tackled?
11: Well, if there was 146,137 tackles made.
10: 146,000 tackles
11: made. I don't think that's there, because if you've got two people in a tackle, they've both been credited.
10: So that's not
11: the nth degree of how many people got tackled.
10: Okay, so I'll accept those stats, sir. Very good.
11: So that was just something that I looked at them and thought, I've never seen a season broken down like that.
10: Oh, that's interesting. There you go. All right, let's get to the 11 o'clock News Sport weather update. A little bit of Pat Bennett. Hit me with your best shot. That's what I'm going to be saying to Julie in around about 10 minutes' time when she comes on for the quiz. She's probably up at the Dolphins Aquatic Centre where she works up there, so I'll call you at around about 10 past, Julie. But hope your morning's going well otherwise. Keep your messages coming through. Love to hear from the Humpsters out there, 0411 626 997, on anything that we've been talking about today. Or if you've got your own subject matter, feel free to insert here, 0411 626 997. Also, make sure you get yourself in the draw for the Roadie Meat Voucher. 3284 5000 is the number to call for that. And leave in your name, number and suburb. I'll take that on board, Paul. Okay, no problems. And yeah, all right, let's get there. Hope everyone's going good.

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2: In news headlines, I'm Lee Harrison. Making news today, the federal government claims a US plan to live stream an execution proves why Australia needs digital duty of care regulations. The US Defence Secretary wants to broadcast the firing squad death of a mass shooter. The US president insists his country is helping bring an end to the war in Ukraine because the leaders in Kyiv and Moscow don't know how. Donald Trump had claimed an energy ceasefire was a done deal less than a day before six Ukrainian energy sites were struck in Russian attacks. A man's been charged with murder as part of investigations into the fatal shooting of a boy in Sydney's northwest. The 12-year-old boy died in hospital after suffering a wound to his face and neck in the incident at Norwest. A 19-year-old has now been charged with murder and is due to face court today. And a Pakistani national's been charged with trying to traffic a woman and two children out of Australia. In air sport, Australia's taken a 1-0 lead in the three-test tour of South Africa with a dominant 214-run victory in Durban. The Proteas conceding their last four wickets for just five runs, with Josh Hazlewood posting a career best of 6-49. These stories and more today. This is Air News.
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9: Let's check your weather for the last time you'll hear from me today. We're going to get to a maximum of 26 degrees, partly cloudy out there with a medium chance of showers, also chance of a thunderstorm this afternoon. For tomorrow, max 24, minimum 16, partly cloudy, medium chance of showers again. Similar for Friday, max 22, minimum 16, cloudy, high chance of showers. Same again for Saturday, Humsters, max 23, minimum 16, cloudy, high chance of showers. And your luck's in, same again on Sunday, maximum 24, minimum 15, cloudy with a high chance of showers. At the moment, if you're around the Brisbane Airport area, you're just over 25 degrees. If you're closer to the Redcliffe area, you're on 23 degrees. And if you're at Castledine, you're right in the middle on 24 degrees. And that is keeping you up to date with all things news, sport and weather. 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
9: That's what it is indeed, 11.05 on this Wednesday morning. It's all happening in the studio here. Julie, get ready for your phone to ring in a few minutes' time. This is your third week on the quiz. So if you get through 3 weeks, you're doing pretty good. Taking on me today, I'm planning on taking you down, Julie, or just simple as that. So wait for the call. Yep. Messages coming through 0411 626 997. All of that Powerball tomorrow night, Donnie. 100 mil.
10: Yep.
9: Are you in?
10: Yep.
9: I got to check my ticket from Oz Lotto last night. 40 mil. It was.
11: They haven't rung you?
9: Nah, I'm not registered. I'm not registered.
11: All right. Okay.
9: Nah, they always ask, are you a registered player? No. Nah. Would you like? No. Nah. It's like any time you go into a shop, you know, are you registered? No. Nah. Would you? No. Nah. Actually, I had kids knock at the front door the other day.
11: Yeah, for Halloween.
9: No, yeah. Selling something, you know, because Amanda says, there's two young blokes coming knocking on doors. Clearly she's, we had a ding-dong ditch the other night too.
11: A what?
9: A ding-dong ditch. Kids what? Knocking on the door, then bolting.
11: All right.
9: We're having dinner at 7 o'clock, whatever, massive big knock on the door. I'm like, Jesus, what's going on there? Walked. No one else gets up straight away. They're like, you go. Okay, so I get out there, like no one. I'm like, saw someone running up there. There's another bloke in the street. I get out there. I sat in the middle of the street and I yelled out a few things. If I catch you, you little, that
11: So they've marked it down, we're going to get him again.
9: I don't know. So, you know, I'm standing out there looking around and I say to the guy about 100 metres up the road, I said, mate, do you see anyone like really run fast up around here? Using different words than that. He went, yeah, there's a couple of like kids or whatever. I said, how old? He said, oh, maybe 12, 13. I went, yeah, okay, no worries. So I drove around for ages hoping to find them and scare the absolute crap out of them and say, so don't be doing that stuff again. Like, yeah, because someone could really, if...
11: should have sicked Alan onto them.
9: Oh, Alan would have gone and laughed at him. Anyway, what was I talking about before that?
11: Ding dong dick.
9: Yeah, before that, I forget. Yeah, Powerball. Yeah. I could have won Oz Lotto last night. I don't even know how I got onto that. Good luck tomorrow night, though. What did I write down here about that? Life-changing numbers tomorrow night. Yes, get involved. Gamble responsibly, obviously, with that. But Lotto's obviously. Lotto. You can talk about stuff. it seems to me today there's a lot of things that I'm second questioning on whether I can talk about. I never have in the past. What's going on?
11: Yeah, I know. It gets me some days.
9: It does get you some days, I know. Anyway, all right, I'm going to throw down a little bit of Thin Lizzy. Boys are back in town. Julie, get your thinking cap on. And, yeah, we'll do the quiz. What are you quiz master today?
11: Yeah.
9: Oh, yeah, look at you looking forward to that. All right.

0: certainly are. The boys are back in town. Thin Lizzy there, getting you going on a Wednesday morning, 11:13 on your hump day. Miacho, him, Donnie taking you through till 12 o'clock today. Having a great day in here we are, Donnie, aren't we? It's just been
1: fun time.
0: It's just been fun. With a capital F. Good morning, Julie.
2: Morning, gentlemen.
1: Hey,
2: how are
1: Julie.
2: We? Hey, Donnie, how was the fishing?
1: Yeah, it was a bit quiet up at Fraser Island, but I'm actually heading off again tomorrow to go and fish on the Great Barrier Reef for a week on a mate's boat, so I'm hoping it's better up there.
2: Yeah, don't mind Acho. He'll just hold the fort for you.
0: Thank you, Julie. Exactly. One of us has got to keep things going, ticking along in here. I know. It's nice to have friends that fly you around and put you on mega yachts and stuff. I'll just slave in here in the studio, you know, trying to keep the humpsters entertained.
2: And don't forget, I've got to give a special shout-out. Morning, Mick from Petrie.
0: Yeah. Well, you and Monica were on last week, so, yeah, Mick was pretty happy with that. So, all right, Donnie's Quizmaster. Julie, you know how this works. Good luck. I don't really mean that, but let's go. Take it away, Donnie.
1: Here we go. I've got the coin up in the air. She goes, Julie, heads or tails?
2: Oh, let's go tails again, Donnie.
1: It's a head this time.
0: Hey.
1: Maybe the world's turning.
0: Worlds
1: for you,
0: are colliding.
1: Yeah.
0: All right.
1: Odds or evens?
0: I'm going to send Julie into bat. Ooh. I'll take the even question. So good luck, Julie.
2: You've got the odds.
1: Oh, you may regret that.
0: Oh, really?
1: I'm looking at the questions for the first time.
0: Don't look at them, just read them.
1: Oh, well, okay, Julie, let's start it off. Birds. Righto. First question is about birds. It's a multi-choice. Which one of these is not the name of a real bird? I like it when Jim does this.
0: I hope we didn't do this quiz last week.
2: That was the one from last week. Are you sure it's not last week's quiz?
0: I'm thinking it might be, yeah.
2: Was it a diving, something diving?
1: A high diver? You better give me that.
0: Yeah. I haven't looked at that yet. There you go. Use the other one. Okay.
1: We're just
2: I should have kept my mouth shut.
0: I know. As soon as I heard that, I'm like, that doesn't sound right.
1: Oh, well, there you go. Well, did Jim text it through to you?
0: Yeah.
1: Okay, so rightio. Okay, let's go with this one.
0: Okay, real quiz, right.
1: Queensland road rules, multi-choice.
2: Oh, God.
1: As of August the 31st, riders of e-scooters in Queensland have to be at least what age? Is it 15, 16 or 17?
2: I would say 16.
1: Ding.
0: Ding.
1: Ding. 16 and hold a valid license.
0: Mick from Petrie just texted in, woohoo! Cue the infectious laughs from Julie and dings and bats from Donnie. just go and put some ice magic on your ice cream, Mick.
1: Straight to the lead.
2: Oh, yes.
0: Oh, you're an ice magic fan too?
2: You've got to put it in the freezer.
0: Yes, yeah. You've got to keep your ice magic in the cupboard.
1: In winter,
0: it sort of clogs up a bit, so you might even have to microwave it for like 10, 15 seconds just to sort of, and then once you put it on, put it back in the freezer for another minute or so.
2: Absolutely. 100%
0: Julie with you.
1: Enough of that rubbish. Okay, actually.
0: Yep.
1: Australian trees.
0: Oh, great.
1: You should be right across this. Multi-choice.
0: My flora and fauna are right up there.
1: Which of the following is not the name of an Australian tree species?
0: Mm-hmm.
1: Black booyong, hairy lollybush,
0: of course,
1: and a red malinois. I'll spell that for you, but malinois, malinois.
0: Right, okay. One word for each of them again.
1: Black booyong,
0: yep.
1: Hairy lollybush, yep. And a red malinois.
0: Of course I'm going the hairy lollybush.
1: It's the red malinois.
0: Of course it is. And I just wanted to say...
1: A malinois is a type of dog.
0: I just wanted to...
1: No, no, what you wanted.
0: The hairy honey snatch something.
1: Okay, Julie.
2: I would have gone with that one. Don't worry.
1: Okay, Julie. Question three, you can have a question either on sport or music.
2: Let's go music.
1: Okay, this one you didn't take, so it means nothing. Mm-hmm. Straight up answer.
2: Right.
1: Music.
2: That's
1: how could that be it?
0: Just what?
1: No, he's got them back to front here. I haven't read these. Okay, you wanted
2: sport? I'll take music.
1: You want music?
0: Yeah.
1: Okay.
2: Yes.
0: Got to love live radio.
1: This is the sport one that didn't matter. Australian Herb Elliott won a gold medal at the 1960 Rome Olympics for which athletics distance race?
0: Straight up answer.
1: Yeah, but I think this is not worth it.
2: I don't know if it was a distance one, I think. I don't think it was a sprint. But
1: yeah, athletics distance race.
0: What distance did he race?
2: Distance. What year was it?
1: 1960.
2: So it wasn't miles anymore. It would have been, let's go the 1500. I don't know.
1: That would have been a tick.
0: 1500, yes. Yeah.
1: No,
0: yeah, but you didn't.
1: No, you don't get the point.
0: Doesn't mean
1: you
0: anything.
1: Want the music one.
0: Yeah,
1: but all right. Very good answer. That's right. Very good answer, though. Okay, music, multi choice. Which one of these songs is not sung by an Australian musician, Paul Kelly?
0: Mm.
1: It started with a kiss, God's Hotel, or Now Until the Break of Day.
2: Definitely not the first one.
0: Yeah, I agree with that.
2: What was the last one?
1: Now Until the Break of Day.
2: I'll go with that one.
1: Tick, ding.
0: Oh.
1: That's sang by Christine Arnoux.
0: Oh, 2-0.
2: Oh, there you go.
0: 2-0, Julie from Sango. Right, come on, Atcho.
2: Just stretching, Atcho.
0: Yeah, I'm literally stretching up in here. Come on.
1: Okay, Atcho.
0: Yep.
1: Straight up answer. It's a drink spelling name.
0: Oh, spelling name. Hang on. Yep. Yep.
1: Spell daiquiri.
0: Oh.
1: That's the drink. Daiquiri.
0: Okay, daquiri.
1: Oh, nearly.
0: What?
1: daiquiri.
0: Are you sure?
1: Don't question Jim. Don't question Big Jim.
0: I'm checking that. Yeah, I know.
1: D-A-I-Q.
0: Okay.
1: There it is.
2: Yeah.
1: Julie, he's even Googled that to see if Jim was wrong.
0: Yeah.
1: Jim. Okay, Julie, question five.

0: Copenhagen.
1: It's always like,
2: all right, I just like you hear, I'd like you hearing okay, doing the
1: second,
2: bah.
1: Second
0: no,
1: part.
0: I was thinking Hans Christian Andersen, Cristiano. I thought he was from Copenhagen. Anyway.
1: Anyway, let's get on to part.
2: Anyway, it's still up.
1: Okay. True or false?
2: So what's the score? What's the score?
1: Oh, well, it's still 2-0.
2: Okay. I thought that might have changed.
1: And could possibly be 3 after this because it's a true or maybe. False. So you're fitty straight away. True or false, Texas is the biggest U.S. state by area.
0: Okay. Alaska's pretty big. I'm going to say false.
1: Tick.
2: Ding. I knew that, yeah.
1: And you're exactly
2: is it,
1: right.
2: Is it Alaska? Alaska? Yeah, yes. I was going to say
1: another
2: Alaska.
1: Another one. Three-plot at the turn.
2: Okay.
1: Actually, you need to do something.
2: Okay, well, I've got question 6, 8 and a two-parter, so I can easily get to 4, all right?
1: You could.
2: That's I'm extrapolating this
1: Let's
2: right now.
1: Let's start with this one.
2: Oh, it's
1: sport.
2: Means
1: straight up answer.
2: Yep.
1: And I know you're such a big racing car fan.
2: Oh, motorsport.
1: Name the Australian racing driver who won the Formula One World Drivers Championship in 1980. You were 5.
2: Formula F1.
1: Who won the Formula One, F1, World Drivers Championship in 1980?
2: Jack Brabham.
1: Alan Jones.
2: Damn! Oh! I nearly said Alan Jones.
1: Well, nearly.
2: nearly but I did it.
1: Nearly would have got you there.
2: Jam it.
1: Julie, entertainment.
0: I didn't know that one.
2: Best I can do is draw now.
1: And after this one, you won't. Entertainment, straight up answer. Name the Australian actress who played Grace Sullivan in the 1970s hit series The Sullivans.
0: Lorraine Bailey?
1: Tick.
2: Oh. All right, this is starting to get a little bit annoying.
1: Well, you won the toss.
2: Oh, yeah. Yeah, I did. Thank you for that. What is it, 3-0?
1: 4-0.
2: 4-0.
0: Oh, dear.
1: Here you go,
0: you got
1: Richard.
0: A two-parter to come?
2: I've only got three possible questions to come, so I can't win. You're back next week, Julie.
1: Yeah, back. And I won't be here.
2: So. Oh, and you're not here. Oh, God.
0: Here we go again.
2: Yeah,
1: question
2: we'll
1: eight.
2: Sort it out.
1: Question eight.
2: Yeah,
1: you
2: let's
1: can
2: go.
1: Have a choice of geography or entertainment.
2: I'll take entertainment, thank you, Don Wado.
1: This is the one you didn't take.
2: Yes.
1: It's probably the one you'll get right.
2: Oh, yes.
1: Which of these rivers is the longest in Europe? Is it the Danube, the Volga, or the Rhine?
2: The Rhine.
1: Bam.
2: Bam. Oh,
1: the Volga.
2: Oh.
0: That's a tough one.
2: I know. That was a hard question.
1: This one for the point.
2: Oh, okay. That didn't matter.
1: That didn't matter. This is the one for the point.
2: Right.
1: Straight up answer.
2: Yep.
1: In the 1960s hit show Gilligan's Island.
2: Yes.
1: Now, you can sing this song to yourself.
2: Mm-hmm.
1: How long was the cruise of
2: 3 hours.
1: Ding!
2: On the board.
1: You got
2: it, Dick.
1: You're
2: literally on. Just sat back and hear a tale of a transit ship.
1: What started the
2: on a 3-hour cruise. Exactly.
1: You saved everyone the embarrassment. His pants
0: are
1: on.
0: Oh, thank goodness.
1: Okay, Julie. Question 9, drink name spelling. So you get a spelling one.
2: Spell beer.
0: I've got pen and paper today.
2: Yeah, it'll probably be like spell beer.
1: Spell Drambuie.
2: Oh, that's an easy one. Oh. I thought daiquiri was easy.
0: No, see, I'm not a big Drambuie drinker. I wouldn't have a clue. Let's go D-R-A-M.
2: Tick.
0: B.
2: Tick.
0: E-U... I got no idea.
1: You're very close.
2: Is there a bar in there?
1: Bar. Drambuie.
2: Yeah, I had that. Drambuie. See, do I get that one right? I wrote that down. Look.
1: Bar.
2: Bar.
1: Okay, Acho.
2: What's the score?

0: 3-1. It is 4-1. And question 10 is worth 2 points. All right, you can salvage a bit of pride
1: Get the 4-3 at Joe. Come on.
0: Okay. Music.
1: Yep.
0: So you're a chance.
1: Mm-hmm.
0: Which of these Australian artists did not release a song titled Burn For You?
1: Yep.
0: John Farnham.
1: Yep.
0: Tina Arena or INXS?
1: Tina Arena.
0: Tina Arena is correct.
1: I knew that one.
0: Ding.
1: Yep.
0: And second part, true or false?
1: Oh, I'm catching you, Julie. Here I come.
0: True or false? Tina Arena played the lead role of Eva Perón in the opera Evita.
1: True.
0: In 2018. Ding.
1: Ding. Yep.
0: Yeah, so, he salvaged a little bit of pride at the end, Julie, but I've still got to announce you the winner 4-3, and you'll be back next week to take someone on that's not me because I won't be here.
1: Well, I'll rustle up someone. You beat Monica last week, so
0: Gavin.
1: Yeah, I'll get Gavin there.
0: Get Gavin, great show.
1: All right. Julie.
0: Let's go with our new station manager.
1: Robin.
0: Yeah, get Robin
1: in. We've
0: got
1: to drag someone in. They come in kicking and screaming, like, really? Yes, get your back.
0: Robin's the new station manager here for all of our humpsters out there. So if you're ever around, drop in and say hi to Robin. He's doing a great job.
1: Hmm.
0: So maybe we'll get him in here next week to take Julie on in the quiz.
1: Random text. Where did you go? I'm not sure where I went. Comes from 934.
0: Me, I went Fraser Island, if that's what if you're talking about, I was right up the top there, Orchid Beach. But
1: I'm going to Montville this weekend. It's not quite a, you know, Fraser trip. But text coming in now. It's Julie. I need to do my victory dance. Right. very good. Did I cut her off? Did we say we didn't even say
0: you must have cut her off, Julie? Anyway, congratulations if you're still listening, which I'm sure you are. You. Being a very good champion.
1: Yeah.
0: Well done.
1: Yeah, I know. I thought you were still on the line there.
0: Actually, I really took it to heart. He cut you off.
1: Absolutely killing it. Julie, I'll call you next week at 10 past 11. Well done. You gave my backside not quite a whooping, but 4-3. I'll definitely take some pride out of that. But well done. Call you next week. Carryover champion. All right, let's get to hear from our sponsors. Thread in a little bit of good song, this Stone Temple Pilots. Back it up with some Johnny Diesel as well. And we'll come back and we're into the last half an hour of the show. You've got about 2-3 minutes to ring up 3284-5000. Put yourself in the draw for the roadie meat voucher. Name, number, suburb. And I'll draw that during this little break. So I hope your morning's going good. And we'll be back very soon.

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9: Up on the floor, how'd I know there was gonna be war?

0: A bit of Diesel there. Johnny Diesel in the injectors. Johnny Diesel, perhaps. Mark, I forget his surname. Mark Lafrette.
1: Something.
0: Anyway, what is it? Yeah, it's someone like that. Lafrette. You know Johnny Diesel?
1: Yeah.
0: You don't. He's changed names many times. Yeah. Okay. Very good. Welcome back to The Hump. 11:38 on your Wednesday morning. Time's gets away from us here at the end of the show. We have a winner chicken dinner steak dinner. I will be dropping in there this afternoon. I've got to cook dinner for Bill's back from Chinchilla. Mark Lazotte, thank you.
1: Lazotte.
0: Who was that? Geez, our humpsters are quick. Bang.
1: And they're good. Well done, Brian.
0: Yeah, Brian from he's been at Secrets on the Lake. He's telling me.
1: He's right on it. Well done, Brian.
0: Hey, Brian, did you do the 4-hour hike from Condalilla Falls? Let me know if you did that on the couples package or whatever it is. My idea of a couples package is different than a 4-hour hike.
1: 5-mile run.
0: Yes, anyway. All
1: winner,
0: right.
1: Winner. Definitely not. Good on you, Mark. Brian.
0: Def not. Rightio. Okay. Drum roll, please, Acho. Thank you. Winner. Chicken dinner, steak dinner, whatever you want.
1: Winner is Darren Morrell of Eaton Till. I think that might be Dags.
0: Oh, yes, Dags.
1: Well done, Darren.
0: Dags from Eaton Till, maybe. I was trying to look to see if your number ended in 852, which seeing a text on there before, I thought you'd texted in 852, 852. Can't see it on there. Doesn't matter, though. But Darren Morrell from Eaton Till, you are the winner and recipient of the Roadie Meat Voucher this week. $50 worth of fine quality cuts of meat coming your way by close of business next Tuesday evening. Get your backside into there. They'll look after you, Will, Gaz, and the great team of butcher and butcherettes and Queensland's best butcher. We shall do that all again next week as well. All right. I reckon we just kick on with birthdays and yeah, it's going to run out of time, mate.
1: Yes. Well, today is the 14th of October, and if it's your birthday out there, everyone here at 99.7 wishes you a very happy birthday. We hope you get to spend it with everyone that's near and dear to you. Hope you get taken out dinner, get lots of presents, and generally get looked after very well. And if it is your birthday, you're sharing it with a number of celebrities, including...
0: Number of celebrities, I've got to find a... including. You'd think I'd be up to speed on this by now, wouldn't you, really?
1: You'd think, after all these years.
0: Geez, I've got a lot of notes here today I didn't get through. So imagine the controversy if I'd got through all of my notes today.
1: Yeah.
0: Anyway. Birthdays. Eddie Maguire.
1: Eddie,
0: I didn't write down how old he is. But
1: I didn't see him. You got the right date?
0: Oh, I hope I have. Eddie Maguire. You tell me one of yours and I'm just going to...
1: Okay. It's Ralph Lauren.
0: Yeah, I've got the right day.
1: Ralph Lauren's birthday, the New York fashion designer. He turns 87. Going well. Look, he's a designer of the polo fashion and fragrances and accessories.
0: Eddie Maguire's birthday is not today.
1: It's 29th of October.
0: Yeah, okay. You know what? A ChatGPT AI, that stooged me here. Okay.
1: They said it's Acho, we're going to get him. Anyway, Ralph Lauren, happy birthday. It is his birthday.
0: Yeah, it is his Ralph's birthday today. Who else we got? Usher was born today. Born Usher Raymond IV in Dallas, Texas. Turns 48. He had hits with Yeah, You Remind Me and Burn. Played at the halftime show of the 2024 Super Bowl as well. Happy birthday to him.
1: Very good. Cliff Richard, the ageless British rock vocalist. He turns 86. Things like Living Doll, We Don't Talk Anymore.
0: He's actually the third top-selling artist in UK history.
1: I can imagine.
0: Behind the Beatles and Elvis. Was he tainted a little bit, Cliff Richard?
1: I don't think so.
0: Yeah, in the back of my mind, there's some stuff that is there hanging around him.
1: I didn't think so.
0: Yeah, I don't know. I don't know.
1: It could be wrong. No doubt we'll be told.
0: Pete Murray turns 57 today. Aussie singer-songwriter. Hits like So Beautiful, Better Days, Opportunity. He's actually studying sports medicine before going into music.
1: Very good. Laurie Petty, the US actress. One of the movies I used to like watching, A League of Their Own.
0: Oh, yeah, Gina Davis.
1: Gina's younger sister, Kit, That is Laurie Petty. She turned 63.
0: There you go. Stephen Bradbury turns 53 today. Aussie legend being Australia's first ever Olympic gold medalist by default in the 1,000-metre sprint when literally everyone crashed over. He's lived off the back of that, yes. Why wouldn't you?
1: He has.
0: His latest venture is in the brewing area with his last man standing beer, which isn't too bad. So good on him. You know, why wouldn't you ride it?
1: One of our greatest sports coaches, I would say, Laurie Lawrence, is in the mid-80s too, 85, born in Townsville, great swim coach. Also, he was played 1964. He played for Australia Rugby Union on the tour of New Zealand.
0: Did he really?
1: Yeah.
0: Oh, what position? Does it say?
1: No, it didn't say, but... you know, he's instrumental in the Kids Alive drowning prevention program, which again is helping so many little kids. But trained swimmers like Stephen Holland, Tracy Wickham, Duncan Armstrong, John Sieben, among a host of swimmers.
0: One of the
1: great Queenslanders.
0: Mm. And I like the Kids Alive do the five. You know, he's so big into that. So, bit of a living legend, old Laurie Lawrence. Last one for me, Glenn Maxwell turns 38 today. Big show, as he is known in Australian cricket, who's a bit of an enigma because when he's on, he's on, and when he's not, he's not. Made history in the 2023 World Cup, scoring the quickest double ton. Remember that?
1: Yep.
0: That innings that he rescued Australia from. Can bat, but also cannot bat sometimes.
1: I got a few more to finish. Julian O'Neill.
0: Footy player?
1: Yeah, turns 54, played 105 games with the Broncos, 47 with the Cowboys.
0: We played against him in Confraternity Shield up in Brendan Chipoon.
1: 54 for South Sydney, played one game for Australia and 10 for Queensland, so he'd been around a bit, had a bit of a bad boy sort of reputation there. Ashton Agar, the Melbourne-born Australian cricketer, played 5 tests for Australia, 20 ODIs and took it, and 49 T20s, taking a total of 165 wickets. Georgie Piggins, if anyone ever should be called Mr. South Sydney, it should be George Piggins. He turns 82, played all of his games, 118 of them with the South Sydney Rabbitohs. Then he went into coaching, then he went into administration down at the Bunnies, great player. And in from our great mate, Rod Rocket, Laurie, he's given me an AFL player, Mitch Lewis. Plays for Hawthorn Football Club in the AFL, and he turns 28 today. So thanks, Rocket, for that again.
0: Very good. You done?
1: I'm done.
0: All right, 11:45. I'm going to throw down a little bit of Dire Straits, So Far Away, and then come back, wrap it up with what happened on this day. World's oldest person, useless facts, quote of the... I had to come up with all that crap last week.
1: On your own?
0: On my own, yeah.
1: There you go.
0: Came up with a... Actually, what was... Can't
1: see, now you're seeing my value.
0: Oh, yeah. It's dripping off you, your value. Yeah, totally dripping off you, yes. All right. Come back. We shall wrap it up, Humpsters. Hope you've enjoyed the time with us this morning. We thank you very much for letting us be part of your Wednesday morning.

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6: It is indeed. Dags is happy that he's got the Roadie Meats vouchers. Roadie texted in saying, thanks to the Humpsters and Roadie Meats for the Meats voucher. No worries, Dags. I don't think you've won it before, actually. I generally remember the people that have won the meat voucher over the years. So enjoy your fine quality cuts. I shall be going in there myself this afternoon. I think I'm going to get some steaks tonight. I said Billy's back from Chinchilla. He's been out there working all week, so I'll give him a good feeder. Potato bake, steak, something else, mushy, gravy, nice. Al, thank you. Laurie Lawrence played halfback behind Catchpole.
7: Kenny
6: Catchpole. Al, of course you know that stuff, mate. You being the rah-rah man that you are. All right, let's get on out of here. Donnie, 11:52, time to wrap it up. Some things happened on this day. Donnie is at the moment is trying to check in online for his flight tomorrow.
7: Yeah,
6: someone has been trying to help
7: him.
6: I know, but we're live on air.
7: I'm doing it, tough. I'm trying to get out.
6: did you check in?
7: I think I did.
6: All right. Do you need me to help?
7: I told it to email me.
6: Yeah, okay. Mate, just ring me when you get home.
7: Okay. Some things did happen on the 14th of October. Sorry. That show helps me out with that technical stuff.
6: And I'm no good at it either.
7: Anyway. In the year 1066, we saw the Battle of Hastings, where William, the Duke of Normandy, and his Norman army defeated the British forces of Harold II.
6: Were they all called Norman? His Norman. Tough crowd. Okay, fast forwarding to 2023, only a few years ago, Australia voted on this day against altering its constitution to give Indigenous communities more rights in a referendum called The Voice.
7: Which was
6: Albo's baby, wasn't it? Mm, good money spent on that.
7: 1834, the first African-American was granted a patent, Henry Blair, and he was granted a patent for a corn planter.
6: Corn planter.
7: Hmm.
6: I made corn riblets the other night. You ever made those?
7: No. Can you buy them in a can?
6: No, you cannot buy them in a can. They're actually quite tricky to do. Cutting the corn is the hardest for corn riblets. Anyway, I digress. In 2017, on this day, film producer Harvey Weinstein is expelled by the Academy of Motion Picture Arts and Sciences after historical revelations of sexual harassment and rape, and that's where the hashtag MeToo all started from back then.
7: All started then. Mm. In 1892, Arthur Conan Doyle published The Adventures of Sherlock Holmes, a collection of 12 short stories.
6: That's it. Okay, good one. all of mine are medium. 2007, Keeping Up with the Kardashians featuring Kim, Chloe, Courtney, premiered on the E! Network cable in the US. And, of course, we need to know exactly what's going on with the Kardashians.
7: Wouldn't that be riveting?
6: All points in time. Not.
7: Can't say I've ever seen one.
6: I've never watched a show of that
7: either. No. 1926, A.A. Milne's book Winnie the Pooh was released.
6: Yep,
7: 1926, very long time ago.
6: Winnie's been around for a while. Last one from me on this day. In 1982, US President Ronald Reagan proclaimed a war on drugs. I actually remember that. I was nine at the time. But remember he came on TV and did that thing? Like sat there and said, America is at war. That Tom Cruise film where the guy with the CIA, have you seen that where he flies the planes back and forth? And basically, it was a whole rort. They were funding this stuff. It's a big mess back in the day, but when they proclaimed a war on drugs by President Reagan, yeah, interesting.
7: I get a couple to finish up. 1953, Great Britain performed a nuclear test at Emu Field in the Great Victoria Desert in the remote northwest of South Australia. Should have done it over there.
6: I was just thinking the same thing. Why are they using our backyard to test your weapons?
7: A lot of them did.
6: Yeah.
7: In 1957, the Everly Brothers charted at number one with Wake Up Little Susie.
6: Oh, yeah, Wake Up.
7: And in 1968, to finish it off, the Beatles finished recording their double album, The Beatles, more commonly known as the White Album.
6: Oh, yeah.
7: The first rare pressings or signed copies can fetch between $1,000 and $790,000.
6: Wow, there you go. Dag said his second time he's won. He won last year. Good work, mate. Good work. I'm done. Are we moving on?
7: We're done.
6: All right. Thanks for coming today, Humster. It's been good fun. Well, second and third hours of good fun. First one was a bit interesting. Get corn ribs at Coles, frozen section. Yeah, I don't want them frozen, Al. I want them fresh. I'm not a man for a can of stuff, all right? I like things fresh. Cook it yourself. Understand you can get it.
7: I
6: don't want it frozen.
7: Of course he does.
6: Good. Corn riblets, good. All right, let's get on out of here. Oh, before we do, we've got to find out about a little old person, little old friend of the station, of our show, Ethel May Caterham. Last week, Ethel was 117 and 43 days. Pretty good, solid age to be at, sitting on top the world's oldest position in gold medal position at the moment. Is she or isn't she, Donnie? A week is a long time.
7: It is when you're that old, and she can't keep hanging on.
6: It's... Is she?
7: I hope she is.
6: Well done, Ethel May Caterham. I know. A little round of applause. 117 and 50. She is. It's like we're keeping a cricket score. 117.50, not out. Well done, Ethel. From Shipton Bellinger in New England there. Corn ribs. Yeah. Okay. Tom, useless facts of the day to get me on out of here. Donnie's got his quote of the day. Useless fact of the day number one is, if you went out into space, you would explode before you suffocated because there's no air pressure.
7: There you go.
6: Just in case you're thinking of just popping out into
7: space.
6: Useless fact of the day number two is grapes explode when you put them in the microwave. Don't try that at home, kids, although I know someone's going to do that this afternoon.
7: Just rush and do the microwave.
6: Grapes
7: to see if that's
6: explode
7: true.
6: When you put them in a microwave. Done and dusted, mate.
7: Okay, I'll leave you at the quote of the day. Nice to be back for a week.
6: You're off next week. I forgot about that. Solo humping next week.
7: Yeah.
6: Oh, yeah. Wow. Nice, isn't it?
7: I don't even think you'll get me on the phone next week.
6: Why not?
7: I'll be out in the Barrier Reef somewhere.
6: Oh. Okay.
7: I'm not sure.
6: Fine.
7: I'll just see if we're out of thing. I'll send you a message, but I'll leave you the quote of the day. Anyway, I hope you all look after yourself. I hope you stay well. Sorry if we upset anyone early in the piece. You know, just get on with life.
6: Yep.
7: Never regret a day in your life. Good days give happiness. Bad days give experience. Mm-hmm. Worst days give lessons and best days give memories.
6: That's fair. Absolutely fair and well said, mate. Thanks for your company today, Donnie. I'll see you in 2 weeks, you tar. For everyone else out there, as he said, thanks for your company. Have a great rest of your afternoon. And we'll get out of here with a little bit of the Presidents of the United States with Kitty. And remember, whatever you're up to this afternoon, do it well. Do it with a smile on your dial. Be nice to someone out there. It's much easier to be nice to someone than it is to be nasty. And you never, never know. You might just make their day. Until next week, Humsters, when we are solo humping. Catch you later. Have a cracker of an afternoon. Meow, meow, meow, meow, meow, meow.

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2: I'm Ron Wilson. The federal government has tabled new legislation to establish an East Coast gas reservation scheme, forcing exporters to lock away up to 20% of their gas production for the domestic market. While gas producers have slammed the move, warning it will flood the local market with LNG, Resources Minister Madeleine King is insisting the policy will finally lower prices for households and businesses.
3: Australians expect our resources to serve the national interest. Australians expect a reliable supply of affordable gas at home, and that's what a domestic gas reservation scheme delivers.
2: Legislation to impose a 30% tax on discretionary trusts has been introduced into federal parliament. Treasurer Jim Chalmers says the reform is long overdue and will close a loophole in the tax system. But its passage through parliament may not be easy, with the Greens claiming the changes should go further and the opposition refusing to back the move. The opposition has doubled down on Small Business Minister Anne Alley, dismissing claims of misogyny and racism. Liberal leader Angus Taylor insists a toxic parliamentary spray does not excuse her dire portfolio performance. Dr. Alley condemned inflammatory remarks from Liberal MP Angie Bell, who claimed in Parliament that the minister should be shamed and stoned over credit card surcharge bans. The minister has since claimed she's received 19 death threats in the past week alone. But Angus Taylor has countered that the abuse, while unacceptable, does not excuse her handling of the portfolio.
4: Can I say, the small business minister shouldn't distract from her failures. And she has failed. She's failed on the ban for credit cards for the tax office.
2: Unlocking the housing supply crisis could hinge on helping older Australians downsize, with a new report revealing 88% of households aged 55 and over currently sit on at least one spare bedroom. However, REA Property Group senior economist Anne Flaherty warns that heavy financial impacts and the sheer hassle of moving continue to be major barriers to change.
5: The older you are, sometimes the more difficult it can be to actually sell and move to a new home. But finding the right home as well, finding the right property in the right location with good access to the amenities you need and close to the community you want to be near as well, can also be tricky.
2: The Prime Minister is wishing the Pope a speedy recovery after he had a growth removed from his right lung. Tests conducted during the surgery have confirmed the 71-year-old pontiff is suffering lung cancer. Melbourne is set to host a world-first caffeine trial for premature babies. Led by the Mercy Hospital and dubbed Baby Chino, it's set to change neonatal intensive care treatment across the globe. Experts say caffeine is one of the best medications to help premature babies breathe. And checking the Australian share market, a short time ago, the All Ords was trading down 70 points at 88.51, and one Australian dollar is buying 69.89 US cents. This is Air National News.
6: Delays on the Gateway Motorway, northbound through...
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2: Australian captain Pat Cummins is keeping all options open, refusing to rule out moving man of the match hero Matt Renshaw to the top of the batting order for Sunday's second test against South Africa at Port Elizabeth. Renshaw staked a powerful claim after blistering knocks of 190 and 82 at number 5 during Australia's opening win in Durban. Cummins says he see spoiled for choice as the side chases a series clean sweep.
12: Seeing Travis Head down at number five as well, do a job. So, you know, we're always working about the six batters or seven plus Kez. How's that going to function as a whole? So I still think he can be a great opener. And now he's got another string to his bow that he's found this week.
2: North Melbourne is still in the hunt for Adelaide's contracted defender Nick Murray as the AFL trade period draws to a close. The Kangaroos have taken to Allianz Stadium for their captain's run ahead of tomorrow's Rugby League World Cup opener against the Kiwis. Roosters Premiership players Sam Walker and James Tedesco are both being rested for the clash in favour of Mitch Moses and Rhys Walsh. And Alex de Minaur has advanced to the quarterfinals of the Shanghai Masters to face world number one Alexander Zverev. Australian Independent Radio News.
13: Let's have a quick squiz at our local weather. Today we've got a forecast top of 26, maybe a shower or two for the rest of the afternoon, with a marine wind warning in place, and we're down to 16 overnight. Possible shower or two tomorrow, 23, and Friday maybe a couple of showers with a top of 22. Right now at Brizzy Airport and across the bay, we're sitting on 24 degrees.
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0: Billy Joel, Tell Her About It, back from 1983, a track about a young fella being advised to tell the lady he loves how he feels before he misses out. This is 99.7 Bridge FM. G'day, happy hump day to you. Quinny in the chair till three. Good to have you with us as we launch the ultimate 80s lunchbox, playing all your faves from the 80s and on the way for you soon. We've got some David Lee Roth.
1: Not just a gigolo, and everywhere I go, people know the part I'm playing.
0: Cyndi Lauper. And our very own John Farnham. And Christopher Cross in about 15 minutes. But first, let's get you spinning around like a record with Dead or Alive on 99.7 Bridge FM.

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0: song about running from the law and trying to make it to the border of Mexico. Crisscross, Ride Like the Wind landed itself at number 25 on the Aussie charts back in 1980, also featured in a few movies and TV shows over the years. It was very popular in the States, making number 2 on the US Billboard. Stay with us, Crowder House in the queue, right after this. 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

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And Quinny, for your ultimate 80s lunchbox, thanks for joining in and a few showers about, but that won't dampen our mood as we crank it with this one for all the girls in the house and Cyndi Lauper.

Hope you're having a good lunch break and more of the Ultimate 80s on the way with Debbie Harry set to play right after John Farnham as we jump back into it with this number one hit, originally designed and written to be a song about vampires and love. This artist loved the lyrics so much, she said it gave her shivers up her spine and couldn't wait to get in and record it. Sang by Welsh singer Bonnie Tyler back in 1983, this is Total Eclipse of the Heart on 99.7 Bridge FM.

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This is 99.7 Bridge FM from 1986. Some Fonzie there, You're the Voice, recorded in his basement, being the make or break decision that seen him succeed with the assistance of Glenn Wheatley. Now, John decided to swap out the bass for the bagpipes, which is said to be the master stroke for that one. And who would have thought that radio stations at the time were reluctant to play it? Bet you they were glad once they did. And I can say without a doubt that during my early days of radio, it was nearly always in the playlist. And if not, very often requested. Stay with us. We've got the latest in news headlines and a quick check on weather coming up in just a tick as we head up to 1 o'clock with Debbie Harry. And it's Quinny for your ultimate 80s lunchbox.

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2: In news headlines, I'm Lee Harrison. Making news today, the federal government claims a US plan to live stream an execution proves why Australia needs digital duty of care regulations. The US Defence Secretary wants to broadcast the firing squad death of a mass shooter. The US president insists his country is helping bring an end to the war in Ukraine because the leaders in Kyiv and Moscow don't know how. Donald Trump had claimed an energy ceasefire was a done deal less than a day before six Ukrainian energy sites were struck in Russian attacks. A man's been charged with murder as part of investigations into the fatal shooting of a boy in Sydney's northwest. The 12-year-old boy died in hospital after suffering a wound to his face and neck in the incident at Norwest. A 19-year-old has now been charged with murder and is due to face court today. And a Pakistani national's been charged with trying to traffic a woman and two children out of Australia. In air sport, Australia's taken a 1-0 lead in the three-test tour of South Africa with a dominant 214-run victory in Durban. The Proteas conceding their last four wickets for just five runs, with Josh Hazlewood posting a career best of 6 for 49. These stories and more today. This is Air News.
3: Delays on the Gateway Motorway, northbound through...
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9: Let's do another quick weather check of our local weather. Today we've got a forecast up for 26. Not sure we'll see it. A shower or two forecast for the rest of the afternoon. And a marine wind warning is in place. We're down to 16 overnight. Tomorrow, possible shower or two. 23 Friday, maybe a couple more showers. 22 is the max. And currently at Narangbar, we're sitting on 24 degrees.
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more great rock variety and just good midweek vibes for your Wednesday arvo. So turn the volume up and your worries down. We'll look after the rest. And this hour, we'll have a squiz at some old days. And next hour, we'll throw on a conundrum, a what am I, just because we like them. And it's Quinny keeping you company till three with Talking Heads, Powderfinger, music from AHA, and ELO on the way shortly as we crack into it with Creedence on 99.7 Bridge FM.

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He went to his therapist and expressed his phobia for getting married. Now his therapist asked, do you know what your symptoms are? Guess what he said? Can't say I do.

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Guess what time it is? It's National World Days time. Let's go. Today is National Emergency Nurses Day. Now, this day is promoted by the Emergency Nurses Association, originated here back in Australia in 1989, and it celebrates all the hard work and dedication our emergency nurses put into the roles, saving lives, helping the sick and wounded, and the difference they make to people's lives. And from all the staff and crew here at Bridge FM, we'd also like to extend a big, very special thank you for what you do. And on another note, today is also Bring Your Teddy Bear to Work and School Day. And of course, these critters come in all shapes and sizes. They can be short, skinny, chunky or tall. Either way, they're your fluffy friend. And why not bring them to work or school and tell everyone a story or two about your teddy to help celebrate this Teddy Bear Day. And it's also Be Bald and Be Free Day. This one definitely relates to me. So don't cover up your temple of wisdom. Rather, just let it be what it is. And I can definitely tell you, I'm absolutely in this club. It has benefits, like no requirements for haircuts, shampoo, or conditioner, which might be a money save. But always, wear a hat when you're out in the sun. And most definitely, put sunscreen on that melon. And that wraps up our National World Days for today. Now let's jump back into it with these guys. Norwegian band, Aha. And I know this one needs no introduction. Check it out.

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You're on 99.7 Bridge FM, Eurythmics, and they couldn't have said it better. Here comes the rain again, and maybe more on the way tomorrow, but I'm not holding my breath. And let's get some ELO on your radio for you now, taking it back to 1979 and a track, pardon the pun, about the band relentlessly taking the train from Birmingham back to London to get some airtime and recordings laid just like this one.

Justin Nelson on your radio this Wednesday, Arv. Hope you're having a good midweek and appreciate you joining in. It's Quinny with you till 3, and this is your home of great rock variety, 99.7 Bridge FM. And we'll have some news headlines and a quick check on weather at the top of the hour. And let's take it there with Brian Canham in Sido Echo.

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2: In news headlines, I'm Lee Harrison. Making news today, the federal government claims a US plan to live stream an execution proves why Australia needs digital duty of care regulations. The US Defence Secretary wants to broadcast the firing squad death of a mass shooter. The US president insists his country is helping bring an end to the war in Ukraine because the leaders in Kyiv and Moscow don't know how. Donald Trump had claimed an energy ceasefire was a done deal less than a day before six Ukrainian energy sites were struck in Russian attacks. A man's been charged with murder as part of investigations into the fatal shooting of a boy in Sydney's northwest. The 12-year-old boy died in hospital after suffering a wound to his face and neck in the incident at Norwest. A 19-year-old has now been charged with murder and is due to face court today. And a Pakistani national's been charged with trying to traffic a woman and two children out of Australia. In air sport, Australia's taken a 1-0 lead in the three-test tour of South Africa with a dominant 214-run victory in Durban. The Proteas conceding their last four wickets for just five runs, with Josh Hazlewood posting a career best of 6-49. These stories and more today. This is Air News.
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8: Let's do one final weather check for you Wednesday afternoon. Maybe a shower or two on the way for the rest of the arvo, and a marine wind warning is in place. Tonight we're down to 16 degrees. Tomorrow, possible shower 23, and Friday, maybe some more showers. 22 is the forecast top, and right now in the heart of Redcliffe, we're sitting on 23 degrees.
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Some Billy Idol to take the doldrums out of your midweek there. To be a lover. G'day, it's Quinny with you, sitting in till three. And coming up this hour, we'll check out a little conundrum for you. It'll be a what am I this time. And music-wise, we've got some Chisel on the way. Also, Bruce Springsteen, Billy Thorpe and the Aztecs, and some Steve Winwood. But let's kick it off with ZZ Top on 99.7 Bridge FM.

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Who doesn't love a bit of Barnsley there and Cold Chisel, Ship and Steel? G'day, Quinny with you to three. Thanks for joining us today. 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

0: rewinding it back to 1986. Rico Kasek from The Cars, Emotion Emotion, made number 8 on the Aussie charts. And we lost him in 2019. He was only 75 years old. Now, we did say we'd look at a conundrum. Let's check it out now. It goes like this. I come up and down every day. I influence the winds and weather in many ways. I am essential to life, and without protection, you are in strife. What am I? Let's do it again. I come up and down every day. I influence the winds and weather in many ways. I am essential to life, and without protection, you are in strife. What am I? Stay with us. We'll give you the answer to that very shortly. And Bruce Springsteen up next. 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

Classic music there from Bruce Springsteen, Human Touch. G'day, it's Quinny with you for your Wednesday arvo. Thanks for joining us, and I hope you're having a great Wednesday arv. And might be knock-off time shortly. If not, hopefully it's getting close for you. And we did have a conundrum earlier. Now, let's revisit that and check out the answer. It went like this. I come up and down every day. I influence the winds and weather in many ways. I am essential to life, and without protection, you are in strife. What am I? Well, what if you said the sun? That's a beauty. That's what it is. And don't forget, even on days like today, still go for the old slip, slop, slap. Even with cloud and rain, you can still get burnt. And trust me, I'm someone that knows all about that. And let's keep your afternoon cranking with Graeme Parker. 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

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Hey, thank you so much for joining us today. It's time for me to make tracks. Appreciate your company and can't wait to do it again tomorrow from 3 o'clock with The Drive Home with Quinny. And we'll have another 3 hours of great rock variety, a couple of conundrums, we'll look at some world days, a couple of giggles, and of course, we'll check out the latest in news and traffic. That's tomorrow from 3. Look forward to seeing you then. Meanwhile, take care, look after yourselves, do drive safe, and it's Uruski's. And I'm out the door with these guys. This is Mondo Rock on 99.7 Bridge FM.

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2: I'm Ron Wilson. Treasurer Jim Chalmers has introduced the next wave of the tax changes announced in the federal budget. Legislation is being considered which would see a 30% tax on discretionary trusts to close a loophole in the tax system. Jim Chalmers says people will have time to get their affairs in order before the new rules kick in.
3: The changes don't come into place until the middle of 2028, and we've provided a number of options for people to pick up and run with. Should they want rollover relief to restructure, should they want to elect to lock in distributions and avoid the minimum tax.
2: The federal government claims an East Coast gas reservation scheme will lower prices for households and businesses. Labor has introduced legislation which would force exporters to retain up to 20% of their gas for domestic use. The bill has been criticised by producers who warn it could scare off new investment. Primary school teachers are being told to exercise caution if and when they introduce their students to artificial intelligence. The Australian Education Research Organisation has released guidelines on how to integrate the technology into the classroom. Chief Executive Dr. Jenny Donovan says proper guardrails around the use of AI must be put in place.
4: So that we don't run the risk of children using AI to suggest they know more than they do. It's so important for children at school who are novice learners to get a really good fundamental basis of knowledge before we set them free to use technology.
2: The New South Wales government has launched a pilot program to help older patients return home from hospital until they can get into aged care. It comes as a Productivity Commission report warns any state action needs to be complement, not to replace, the Commonwealth responsibility for aged care. Health Minister Ryan Park says the $28 million program aims to help more than 300 patients a year.
5: This is all about not only freeing up beds, but making sure older patients are getting the care and support they need in the comfort of their own homes.
2: The Prime Minister is wishing the Pope a speedy recovery after he had a growth removed from his right lung. Tests conducted during the surgery have confirmed the 71-year-old pontiff is suffering lung cancer. Anthony Albanese has released a statement saying his thoughts and prayers are with Pope Leo as he recovers. Dogs are proving to be incredibly successful at calming people at the Perth Children's Court. Incident numbers have dropped dramatically since the Justice Facility Dog Program was launched 5 years ago. Canines visit the building 4 days a week to comfort families navigating the court system. And for the first time, Australian restaurants are about to receive Michelin star distinctions. And in the first announcement tonight, Sydney and Melbourne will be taking a back seat. South Australia will make dining history as the country's first Michelin Guide restaurant selection is revealed in Adelaide. This is Air National News.
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10: Suzuki!
2: Roosters grand final hero Spencer Linyu is ready to unleash at the Rugby League World Cup. The Eels-bound enforcer will line up for Samoa against France on Friday night. Captain Stephen Crichton says the four-time premiership winner will make a big impact.
11: Ever since coming into the camp, in our first meeting, all the way up until the meetings that we had now, I can see the fire in his eyes that he's ready to go, so... Like he always says, he's ready to send it.
2: Negotiations between Melbourne and West Coast are still ongoing for Demon Jack Viney on the final day of the AFL trade period. The Eagles have been looking to separate their deals with their two Melbourne targets in Viney and Trent Rivers. Meanwhile, Geelong's Sam De Koning could be at another club next year. The Cats are reportedly open to offers ahead of the deadline. Alex de Minaur has advanced to the quarterfinals of the Shanghai Masters to face world number one Alexander Zverev. Formula One will return to Africa for the first time in 30 years, announcing a race in Rwanda for 2033. And Captain Pat Cummins has left the door open for further changes to Australia's batting lineup for the second test against South Africa in Port Elizabeth. Australian Independent Radio News.
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10: The gateway is slowing up northbound from around Boondall and then really on the brakes as you make your way into Deegan towards the Bruce. So once you're on the Bruce, it is pretty much at speed past Anzac Avenue. It's a busy run on Anzac Avenue through Rothwell and also Snook Street, Clontarf. It's looking good on the Houghton Highway, though, both directions. 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
0: 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The Melbourne Cup at the Como, where race day comes alive. 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

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Good afternoon. Welcome to Wednesday Drive with Ron. Thanks for coming along for the ride. Sorry the traffic is a bit heavy out there at the moment. I noticed coming out here today. But look, relax, take care, and listen to the great rock variety that we're playing. Okay, top of 24 today. Next few days looking a little bit wet. 16 to 21 tomorrow. Friday, 16 to 19. Saturday, more of the same, 16 to 20. And by the weekend, by Sunday, it could actually get quite wet, which is possibly good. We just need a little bit of rain. Coming up this hour, music from Matchbox 20 live. But right now, this is Steppenwolf. Gonna take you on a magic carpet ride.

afternoon. Lloyd Cole and the Commotions there with Rattlesnakes. There's a song you don't hear on many radio stations, but you hear it right here on 99.7. Just reflecting on the weekend, chatting to a couple of people around the station when I got here. Apparently, Bald Hill State School 160th anniversary went right off like a frog in a sock. Congratulations to everyone involved, to Georgia Hare from the station that did a lot of organising and all the crew that went down and broadcast. You did a fantastic job. Great to represent our station and really great to meet all the listeners and for people to really support the school. I still can't get over that. 160 years of age. Happy birthday, Bald Hills.

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1: The Gateway Motorway is slowing up at Boondall for the trip north to the Bruce, and then the Gympie Arterial Road is banking back and very heavy nearly to Castle Line for the northbound run. It's an okay run on the Deakin deviation. The Houghton Highway is looking good. Busy conditions on Anzac Avenue at Rothwell, and an accident reported on Snook Street around the Clontarf area for the northbound. 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

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Good afternoon. Live there with Overcome. Hey, talking of Overcome, I was chatting to a friend of mine who is a close associate of Angry Anderson, Gary Anderson, who passed away in the last couple of weeks from Rose Tattoo. And he actually went to the memorial service. And he was telling me, which I found really interesting, the depth of charity work that Angry did through his life that was revealed at the service. And sometimes we never find that out. We look at someone who's a little bit gruff and a little bit rough, and he's a tattoo man and he's a hardcore rock and roller. But, you know, Mark said to me, God, you know, the guy was really a softie at heart, and he just gave so much back. And it was just lovely to hear that. Okay, talking of Aussie rock, here's the Hoodoo Gurus.

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And good afternoon. Hey, those of you that are members of the station would have received our latest newsletter over the past couple of days, put together by the wonderful Monica, one of our staff here, our volunteers. Lots of good news in that, lots of good stuff. Tells you what we've been up to. We've been out and about doing various things. Also mentions our AGM, and I'll tell you more about that after 4 o'clock. Right now, this is David Bowie, Changes.

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2: I'm Alan Baskin. Treasurer Jim Chalmers has introduced the next wave of tax changes announced in the federal budget. Legislation's being considered, which would see a 30% tax on discretionary trusts. The government argues the changes will close a loophole in the tax system. Dr. Chalmers says people will have time to get their affairs in order before the new rules kick in.
3: The changes don't come into place until the middle of 2028, and we've provided a number of options for people to pick up and run with. Should they want rollover relief to restructure, should they want to elect to lock in distributions and avoid the minimum tax.
2: The leader of One Nation in New South Wales has been escorted from the lower house of state parliament. Mike Newman entered the advisor area of the Legislative Assembly before being told he couldn't be there because he's not an elected official. The political hopeful will run for the seat of Cessnock in the Hunter Valley in the state election next March. A man accused of concealing the fatal shooting of a boy in Sydney's northwest has now been charged with murder. A 12-year-old boy died in hospital after being shot in the face inside an apartment at Norwest. The 19-year-old accused was already in custody at Silverwater Jail, and police will now allege he pulled the trigger. A landmark Melbourne caffeine trial for premature babies is set to change treatments across the globe. Led by the Mercy Hospital, the world first caffeine trial is dubbed Baby Chino. Professor Brett Manley says caffeine is one of the best medications to help premature babies breathe, and it's a game changer.
4: We're hoping to identify the best dose of caffeine for very preterm infants. If we do this successfully, this will change practice in all of the hospitals around Australia and New Zealand that are taking part in the trial. But we also think this will change practice very rapidly around the world.
2: Pope Leo is recovering in hospital after being diagnosed with lung cancer. The 71-year-old has undergone surgery to remove the lower lobe of his right lung. Australia's Prime Minister among those wishing the pontiff a speedy recovery. Primary school teachers are being told to exercise caution if and when they introduce their students to artificial intelligence. The Education Research Organisation has released guidelines on how to integrate the technology into the classroom. Chief Executive Dr. Jenny Donovan says proper guardrails around the use of AI must be put in place,
5: so that we don't run the risk of children using AI to suggest they know more than they do. It's so important for children at school who are novice learners to get a really good fundamental basis of knowledge before we set them free to use technology.
2: And like father, like son, Jackson Warren has signed on as the new face of Advanced Hair Studio. It comes 15 years after Dad Shane fronted a campaign. This is AIR National News.
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10: Suzuki!
2: The Kangaroos are preparing for a bruising encounter with the giant Kiwi forward pack tomorrow night. New Zealand's depth is highlighted by in-form Roosters prop Naufahu White being unable to crack the starting side. Debutant back rower Jacob Preston says the Aussies are ready for a fierce challenge in the Rugby League World Cup opener.
11: James Fisher-Harris, Leota, Tarpany starting, and then you have guys like Willison and Naufahu coming off the bench. It's an incredible forward pack, so we're going to have to be on.
2: NRL recruitment guru Peter O'Sullivan is headed to the Broncos after his departure from the Knights. The Dolphins have been bolstered by the signing of international 5/8 George Williams on a two-year deal. Negotiations between Melbourne and West Coast are ongoing for Demon Jack Viney on the final day of the AFL trade period. The Eagles have been looking to separate their deals with their two Melbourne targets in Viney and Trent Rivers. Socceroo Nestori Irinkunda has provided an assist on his UEFA Champions League debut. helping Sporting Lisbon to a 2-0 away win over French club Lens. The NFL has suspended LA Rams offensive lineman Larrick Johnson after he punched a Buffalo Bills player in the jaw after full time. Australian Independent Radio News.
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10: Watch out for a breakdown on the Bruce Highway southbound on the shoulder after Deception Bay Road through Narangba. Northbound on the gateway, it's slowing up at Nudgee for the trip towards the Bruce, and then busy conditions on the Gympie Arterial stretch from Castledine through to the Pine Rivers Bridge. We've got Rothwell, Anzac Avenue, very busy both directions at the moment. 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
1: She's black, flesh and bone.

good afternoon. Welcome to Drive on this Wednesday with Ron. Thanks for coming along for the ride today. Weather's a little bit ordinary at the moment, so take care on the roads. Talking of which, let's have a look at the weather for Moreton Bay for the next 3 days. Top of 24 today, overnight 16, 21 tomorrow and cloudy. 16 to 19 on Friday, also cloudy. Saturday, a little bit of rain, about 16 to 20. And Sunday, Monday could be quite wet. Coming up this hour, music from Van Halen, a Kiss. But right now, a bit of local Aussie stuff for you. This is Jet.

And good afternoon. Thanks for joining me on the drive home today. A lot of great Aussie talent we play on our shows, up to 30% Aussie music. Coming up next, I've got a song by The Cruel Sea with Tex Perkins out in front. Now, this guy is such a versatile performer. I remember many, many years ago, I went to see a thing called The Man in Black. And Tex Perkins does wear a lot of black, but this was actually all about Johnny Cash. Tex Perkins put on a show about Johnny Cash's life, did an amazing job. But if it ever comes back, make sure you go and see it. But here they are now, The Cruel Sea.

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1: It is a heavy run northbound on the gateway from Nudgee towards the Bruce Highway, getting especially slow around that Deakin and Bracken Ridge area. The Deakin deviation is flowing fine though, and the Houghton Highway is looking good. The Gympie Arterial Road, a slow run from Castledine towards that Pine Rivers Bridge, and busy conditions on Anzac Avenue through Rothwell. 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

99.7 Bridge FM, good afternoon. Hey, often on this show I try and give some money-saving tips, and I've never really worried about fuel costs until recently because I'm driving a diesel vehicle, and a couple of things that I have done recently which is saving me quite a bit of money, to be honest. I checked my tyres. So this is my Ron's tight backside tip. Check your tyres. Make sure they're inflated properly because that certainly made a difference. And then I found this button that said economy, and driving my vehicle in economy mode. And look, you know, it's saving me, you know, sort of, I guess, $3 or $4 in the $100 I spend at the moment. And the way everything costs and everything's shrinking, yeah, look, I'm happy to do it. So check your tyres, look for that economy button.

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Good afternoon. You are with Ron on the drive home. Thanks for joining me. Just a little update on the traffic coming north. Pretty heavy at the moment. Need a little bit of patience. Just sit back, listen to the great music we're playing. Coming up next, I've got a song by Jenny Morris called You're Gonna Get Hurt. Jenny Morris, I guess it's another one of those Kiwi Australian people that we sort of claim. We call her one of Australia's leading, songwriters and singers. But she is actually a Kiwi, but I think she came here at quite a young age. So, you know, we can claim her as our own. But she sang with just about everyone, performed with just about everyone, backed up people like Mondo Rock, Renee Geyer, Kids in the Kitchen, was managed at one point by the same manager as INXS. But, yeah, great career and a great Aussie.

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2: I'm Alan Baskin. The federal government has been forced to defend its small business record in Question Time. The government has introduced legislation to impose a 30% tax on discretionary trusts. The opposition says the move could force business owners to pay thousands of dollars to restructure their affairs. But Small Business Minister Anne Ali has told Parliament the government remains a staunch advocate for the sector.
3: The $20,000 instant asset write-off being made permanent. The two-year loss carryback being made permanent have made a huge difference to them. Both measures introduced by a Labor government, both measures wound back by coalition governments.
2: The Greens are concerned the proposed new tax on trusts won't close loopholes used by wealthy Australians. Greens leader David Shoebridge says the change should be scrutinised by a Senate inquiry.
4: Deeply concerned that there's some new carve-out for the wealthiest to get some tax lurk when they're paying their private school fees. We want to make sure that this is closing these loopholes and not opening them.
2: The leader of One Nation, New South Wales, has been escorted from the lower house of state parliament after entering despite not being an elected official. Mike Newman had entered the advisor area of the Legislative Assembly before being told he couldn't be there. The New South Wales Premier has criticised One Nation in Question Time for not being open to having their policies costed ahead of the next state election. Newman says he's requested a debate with Chris Minns, but so far he's refused.
5: The only debate he's prepared to have is the one where I can't respond. And it was quite funny listening to his response because it just tells me everything I need to know, that he doesn't understand fundamentals of doing business in the real world.
2: A man has been charged with murder over the death of Jada Allen Bonner in Melbourne on Saturday. The 31-year-old man, who was known to the victim, handed himself in to police on Monday. Queensland Premier has brushed off suggestions the state government pushed the Brisbane 2032 Organising Committee chief out of the role. Cindy Hook announced yesterday that she would depart early next year when her current contract expires. David Crisafulli denies having any influence on the decision.
6: I wish you well. Contracts come to the end and the opportunity now is for the organisation to go to the next level. I certainly don't wish her any harm.
2: An 18-year-old woman has died in hospital in Queensland after suffering critical injuries in an e-scooter crash at Caboolture on Monday night. A 20-year-old woman, believed to be her sister, remains in a critical condition in hospital. Investigations into the cause of the crash are ongoing, with police appealing for any witnesses or anyone with relevant dash cam vision to come forward. A recall alert has been issued for more than 1,000 Jeep vehicles. A problem with the restraint controller module in the Grand Cherokee WL could result in the delayed deployment of the side airbags. Affected models were built in 2023. And the Australian share market, the All Ords, has closed down 52 points at 8869. One Australian dollar was buying 70 US cents. This is AIR National News.
7: Delays on the Gateway Motorway, northbound through...
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2: The Kangaroos are growing tired of hype about New Zealand's all-star forward pack. The Kiwis side for tomorrow night's Rugby League World Cup opener includes premiership-winning props James Fisher-Harris, Moses Leota and Nofahu White. Australia coach Kevin Walters instead praising his big men.
12: Yes, well, it's a strong New Zealand side, certainly. But I feel like the guys that we have picked in the Australian squad, they're not mugs. We've got origin players, test players, premiership winners.
2: Discussions are continuing for a potential deal between North Melbourne and Adelaide for Crows defender Nick Murray as the AFL transfer period draws to a close tonight. Aussie fast bowler Megan Shutt has ripped through Bangladesh in the third women's one-dayer in Brisbane. The visitors were struggling again at 6 for 134 after 40 overs, with Shutt taking 4 of the wickets. Pat Cummins isn't ruling out Matt Renshaw at the top of the order for Sunday's second test against South Africa. The Queenslander was named man of the match, scoring 190 and 82 in Australia's 214-run win in Durban. Manchester United's poor run has continued, going down 2-0 to Atletico Madrid in the UEFA Champions League. In Formula One, Rwanda will host a race from the early 2030s. The last race on the African continent was in South Africa in 1993. Australian Independent Radio News.
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11: Watch out for a breakdown on the Gateway Motorway northbound right shoulder before Bicentennial Road exit through Boondall. That's pretty much where it gets heavy for the traffic going through Deegan and Bracken Ridge as you head towards the Bruce. We've still got the Gympie Arterial Road fairly busy back to Castledine for the northbound run. Anzac Avenue has eased through that Rothwell area, looking pretty good. Deception Bay Road flowing fine as well. 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

Zone and Unseven Bridge FM. Good afternoon. Welcome to Drive on a Wednesday with Ron. Thanks for coming along for the ride. Hope it's not too busy where you are. It's been a bit of a rough day on the roads today from what I'm hearing. But as I said earlier, just relax, take it easy. There's nothing we can do about it. We just have to grin and bear it. Let's have a look at the weather for Moreton Bay and the northern suburbs for the next few days. Top of 24 today, tomorrow, a bit more of the same, cloudy, top of 21. Friday, 19. Saturday, a little bit of rain about, top of 20. And then Sunday, Monday could be quite wet if the forecasts hold. But I guess we do need a little bit of rain. Let's keep the great rock variety coming. 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
1: We've still got that breakdown to watch out for on the Gateway Motorway northbound on the right shoulder just before Bicentennial Road exit through Boondall. It is slowing up from around Nudgee northbound on the Gateway and then really on the brakes as you make your way to Deegan and go past Bracken Ridge. We've got a crash reported on Gympie Road through Launton just after Todd's Road for the northbound run. Busy conditions through there as usual. 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

And good afternoon. The Killers there, Mr. Brightside. Now, I've got it on fantastic authority that they are brilliant live. My very, very hardworking daughter and son-in-law took off to Singapore for the Grand Prix last weekend and managed to see that band live. How lucky are they? On the other side of it, because they're away, my wife Monica and I, we went on a very short three-day cruise to nowhere with their children, with a 7- and 4-year-old. And to be honest, I reckon we were the lucky ones. We had an absolute ball. Best thing about getting old? Grandparents. Okay, let's keep the great rock variety coming now.

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7 Bridge FM. Rick Springfield there. Jesse's got. Look, I like to talk about Rick as an Aussie, a member of the Zoot when I was quite young, just run around in pink suits. But you know what? He hasn't lived in Australia for such a long time. Had a fantastic career. Great talent, but yeah, I think they've claimed him over the other side of the ocean there. Okay, that's it for Drive on a Wednesday. I'm going to take you out with the first band I ever saw when I moved to Queensland, Steve Miller Band, The Joker. Catch her on Sunday for Rillin' in the Ears.

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2: I'm Alan Baskin. Treasurer Jim Chalmers has introduced the next wave of tax changes announced in the federal budget. Legislation's being considered, which would see a 30% tax on discretionary trusts. The government argues the changes will close a loophole in the tax system. Dr. Chalmers says people will have time to get their affairs in order before the new rules kick in.
3: The changes don't come into place until the middle of 2028, and we've provided a number of options for people to pick up and run with. Should they want rollover relief to restructure, should they want to elect to lock in distributions and avoid the minimum tax.
2: The leader of One Nation in New South Wales has been escorted from the lower house of state parliament. Mike Newman entered the advisor area of the Legislative Assembly before being told he couldn't be there because he's not an elected official. The political hopeful will run for the seat of Cessnock in the Hunter Valley in the state election next March. A man accused of concealing the fatal shooting of a boy in Sydney's northwest has now been charged with murder. A 12-year-old boy died in hospital after being shot in the face inside an apartment at Norwest. The 19-year-old accused was already in custody at Silverwater Jail, and police will now allege he pulled the trigger. A landmark Melbourne caffeine trial for premature babies is set to change treatments across the globe. Led by the Mercy Hospital, the world-first caffeine trial is dubbed Baby Chino. Professor Brett Manley says caffeine is one of the best medications to help premature babies breathe, and it's a game-changer.
4: We're hoping to identify the best dose of caffeine for very preterm infants. If we do this successfully, this will change practice in all of the hospitals around Australia and New Zealand that are taking part in the trial. But we also think this will change practice very rapidly around the world.
2: Pope Leo is recovering in hospital after being diagnosed with lung cancer. The 71-year-old has undergone surgery to remove the lower lobe of his right lung. Australia's Prime Minister among those wishing the pontiff a speedy recovery. Primary school teachers are being told to exercise caution if and when they introduce their students to artificial intelligence. The Education Research Organisation has released guidelines on how to integrate the technology into the classroom. Chief Executive Dr. Jenny Donovan says proper guardrails around the use of AI must be put in place,
5: so that we don't run the risk of children using AI to suggest they know more than they do. It's so important for children at school who are novice learners to get a really good fundamental basis of knowledge before we set them free to use technology.
2: And like father, like son, Jackson Warne has signed on as the new face of Advanced Hair Studio. It comes 15 years after dad Shane fronted a campaign. This is AIR National News.
6: Delays on the Gateway Motorway, northbound through...
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10: Suzuki!
2: The Kangaroos are preparing for a bruising encounter with the giant Kiwi forward pack tomorrow night. New Zealand's depth is highlighted by in-form Roosters prop, Naufahu White being unable to crack the starting side. Debutant back rower Jacob Preston says the Aussies are ready for a fierce challenge in the Rugby League World Cup opener.
11: James Fisher-Harris, Leota, Tarpany starting, and then you have guys like Willison and Naufahu coming off the bench. It's an incredible forward pack, so going to have to be on.
2: NRL recruitment guru Peter O'Sullivan is headed to the Broncos after his departure from the Knights. The Dolphins have been bolstered by the signing of international 5/8 George Williams on a two-year deal. Negotiations between Melbourne and West Coast are ongoing for Demon Jack Viney on the final day of the AFL trade period. The Eagles have been looking to separate their deals with their two Melbourne targets in Viney and Trent Rivers. Socceroo Nestori Irinkunda has provided an assist on his UEFA Champions League debut. helping Sporting Lisbon to a 2-0 away win over French club Lens. The NFL has suspended LA Rams offensive lineman Larrick Johnson after he punched a Buffalo Bills player in the jaw after full time. Australian Independent Radio News.
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10: Watch out for a breakdown on the Bruce Highway southbound on the shoulder just before Palmerstone Road through Elimba northbound, a little bit underspeed as you approach Anzac Avenue. Still busy though from around Boondall northbound on the Gateway, and then really slowing past that Deegan Bracken Ridge area. Also slowing on the Gympie Arterial Road from around Castledine for the northbound. This November, make a Growmitment. 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
16: Yes, good evening and listen and welcome to No Limits with Big John. We are now, it is now 6:05. You're with Big John and I am joined this evening with Dan. G'day, Dan.
17: How are we?
16: I am very good, mate. Now, for those who don't know, sorry we haven't been around for a while. We've had a bit going on. Julie's left the piece for a bit. She's got other things on, work, career and all that sort of thing. So she's going to be going away and we're going to get a new co-host coming up. But for tonight, I've got Dan. Dan, I met three years ago, Dan?
17: It was back in 2023.
16: That's
17: just after I had my injury.
16: That's
17: so,
16: right. So, we were doing an outside broadcast thanks to Bernie Ring, who does Splinters on the Pine. What is it on the Pine? On the Pine? It's called On the Pine. Bernie on the Pine. There you go. Yeah, he does that on Friday nights, and he had a contact with because that was his gym, and you were the manager of that gym. Was that right?
17: Yeah, so I was the manager pre-injury, and then had my injury in June of 2023, and then I think it was October I had the splendid opportunity of meeting you and the team.
16: It was great, mate, and we did a fundraiser for you, which was fantastic. We'll go into that in a sec, but let's talk about what actually happened to you and what caused you to have this disability.
17: Yeah.
16: And you're a paraplegic.
17: Yep. So and incomplete para, so I'm luckier than some.
16: Yes.
17: You know, like, it's actually quite scary, my story, because it happened at home at ground level so quickly.
16: Yeah,
17: so,
16: let's talk about it. Tell us what happened.
17: So
16: mate.
17: Basically, we had a dinner party. I went out to clean the smoker off and make sure that the fire was out. Got the fire out, went around to check the grill, and I've just slipped on, you know, a bit of slippery concrete. And
16: which any of us can do.
17: Yep. Fell backwards, landed on the corner of the outdoor aircon unit.
16: Wow.
17: And instantly I was a para from T10 down.
16: Did you know that something was not right there and then?
17: I collapsed. I had nothing.
16: Had
17: no sensation whatsoever.
16: You couldn't feel your legs?
17: Nah, from
16: that
17: the bottom of
16: so
17: my
16: scary.
17: Ribs all the way down.
16: Wow.
17: Yeah, it was nuts. So it was a super scary and a super, you know, like I was panicking. Oh. Like anxiety was through the roof. Like didn't know what was going on. So that happened, and then I think I was on the concrete outside in the middle of winter until probably 2 or 3 a.m. by the time the ambulance got there to pick me up. So this all happened at about 9:30, 10 o'clock at night. And
16: at night?
17: Yeah, yeah.
16: Wow.
17: So I was on the concrete for about 4 hours waiting for an ambo. Yeah, yeah.
16: Did it they know that you were...
17: Yeah, wow. So my wife had been on the phone to him for ages, and Yeah, they'd had some conversations and things like that. And
16: I mean, I guess it wasn't knife-threatening. It couldn't get any worse or couldn't get any better, but you were stuck on the ground and for 4 hours is a long time.
17: And I was conscious, I was breathing, you know, like, so there was some key factors there.
16: And a lot of pain,
17: there.
16: I'm assuming.
17: Yeah, and it was a Saturday night, you know, like, so they're probably dealing with a lot of stuff that's, like, right on the edge. So, you know, like, it is what it is.
16: Yep.
17: I'm here now.
16: You are.
17: I'm doing great.
16: You're doing fantastic. Yeah. So we met, they did a fundraiser for you at your gym.
17: Yep.
16: I think it was Walk for 24 hours.
17: Yeah, they called it Walk for Dan, which
16: that's
17: is
16: it,
17: pretty
16: Walk
17: cool.
16: Walk for Dan, that's right, yep.
17: And like it's kind of funny because the year before I walked for 24 hours solid and did 102 kilometers in that 24 hours. So yeah, it was pretty wild. So I was super active and I was super into it for the community.
16: Yeah.
17: Like, so that was for an Are You OK Day, which we raised a heap of
16: correct.
17: Money.
16: Yep.
17: So I'm all about like, you know, giving, you know, to like meaningful causes.
16: Yeah.
17: Like, yeah.
16: And that's what that's why I'm doing what I do with the whole, you know, raise it for the Prince Charles Hospital. And
17: you're
16: all
17: killing
16: stuff.
17: It. I know you won't say it, but just in case you listeners haven't seen it yet, keep a lookout for Big John's face on a billboard,
16: eh? Oh, God, sure. It's not about me. It's about you tonight. But yeah, no, and that's why we share our stories, because you and I, we're happy to do that.
17: Yeah.
16: There are a lot of people that don't want to share their stories, and that's totally understandable and fine.
17: Yeah.
16: No problem with that. But the ones that do have the opportunity and want to, that's great. And look, I share my story because I've been in hospital over 450 times in the last 15 years, and I've lost legs,
17: incredible.
16: Toes, and, you know, survived sepsis 25 times. So I've got a bit of a story. But like I said, we're not about you, me tonight. We're about you, mate. And so we met at the fundraiser.
17: Yeah,
16: and
17: we did.
16: And then we said, right, we've got to do something. We've got to do something here. We've got to do some more stuff. And that's when we got you onto our show, No Limits.
17: Yeah.
16: And since then, we've been following your progress. Now, this gentleman here that's sitting across from me, Dan, he, like you said, lost your from – where was it down?
17: So T10.
16: T10, so yep.
17: It's bottom of your ribs.
16: Yeah, okay.
17: Yep.
16: Wow. So from the bottom of your ribs
17: –
16: all the way, wow, that's just horrible.
17: Yeah.
16: I feel
17: yeah,
16: so
17: yeah, man, it's wild, it's wild.
16: It is wild.
17: So,
16: I mean, but you can still walk just though, can't you?
17: So I can stand.
16: Yeah, stand, not walk.
17: Yep. So like I get quite a lot of spasticity. So I've still got like
16: muscle,
17: a lot of...
16: Is it muscle?
17: Yeah, I get a lot of firing through my quad and through my hamstring.
16: Yeah,
17: so
16: okay.
17: It's like they're fighting each other.
16: Yeah.
17: It can look like I'm breakdancing at times. Yeah. Little joke.
16: Hey, maybe you could go to the Olympics
17: I'll give Ray Gun a run.
16: Yeah, I'll give Ray Gun a run, right? Woo! Yeah.
17: But yeah, so like anyway, so I use them to help me stand.
16: Yep.
17: And then I can maneuver myself along, you know, like objects. If
16: I've
17: got
16: balance
17: points.
16: Yeah, well, I've seen you put your wheelchair in the car and that's stuff I can't do.
17: Yeah, I'm still pretty durable. Yeah.
16: Mate, you blow me away.
17: I say I'm abled for disabled.
16: Yep.
17: Yeah.
16: And you are, because... You know, you are now representing your country, which is New Zealand.
17: Yes.
16: In rugby league. You play for the Tigers over here in Redcliffe, the Redcliffe Tigers. Is that right?
17: I did play for the Tigers this year.
16: Oh, you don't anymore?
17: I don't know. I think I might give it away for next year.
16: Too famous now in the rugby league world, are we?
17: There's just too much going on.
16: Yeah.
17: I've focused on sport for the last 3 years.
16: Yep.
17: And I've put a lot of effort into it.
16: You have. And what we're going to do is we're going to chuck a song down or two, and we're going to come back and we're going to talk about that, because you have kicked some major goals, mate. Well, excuse the pun because your legs, but and I don't have a leg either, but you've made some major goals, and we're going to talk about that. And you're also working right next door to us as well and helping the youth next door, which is another amazing. So you've basically turned your disability into this superpower, mate, and I cannot wait to continue the talk. So let's get some tunes down. Here's In Excess for you, or not In Excess, I should say. This is Pseudo Echo. I'm having a good night tonight, Dan, aren't I?
17: I love it.
16: 99.7 Bridge FM. You're on No Limits with B. John and Dan.

0: 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I won't go home without you, I promise, okay? That's Maroon 5 for you. You're with Big John on No Limits. Back again, yay. We're back for every 2 weeks. We'll be back. Actually, the next one, it'll be Giving Day for the Prince Charles, which is where we're going to be doing an outside broadcast for that, so we'll be here for that. But I have Dan with me at the moment. We've gone through the story where he became a paraplegic, had a little accident at home, just cleaning up and just slipped backwards, had an accident, and now he's a paraplegic. Now, you thought to yourself, well, I'm a sporty person. I'm in a wheelchair. This is not going to change. I've had a fundraiser. We've made some money. We've got the things I need. I've got good support. What do I do now? So what do you do now?
1: So I got linked in with Sporting Wheelies originally. So I went down there and tried out wheelchair basketball.
0: Yep.
1: From that, I met some people who directed me to some other sports as well. Which
0: can I just ask you, what is Sporting Wheelies? Sorry to cut in.
1: So,
0: but I just wanted to,
1: so Sporting Wheelies, it's an organisation that's run by Spinal Life.
0: Okay.
1: So they specialise in spinal injuries and things like that.
0: Yep. So for support and things, or
1: Spinal Life does to some degree, but for me, it's a bit too narrow-minded.
0: Very clinical.
1: Very clinical. Yeah. Like, I'm very lived experience based.
0: It's aren't you?
1: I'd prefer to hear it from someone that's, you know, that's got a bit of an idea about
0: that's
1: it.
0: That's actually, than somebody that's studied it in a book. I get that.
1: Yeah. So Spinal Life are doing good things in that space.
0: Okay, good.
1: But the fact that it's only spinal injuries, whereas I kind of tend to care about all. Like,
0: of course,
1: always shapes, forms, you know, it doesn't matter what your background is. Like, I don't care if you can walk, good. Like, I'm proud of you.
0: Yes.
1: I want to be a bit broader with, like, you know, the people that I touch.
0: Yeah.
1: So I suppose that's why I sort of went away from Sporting Wheelies.
0: Yep.
1: But they're awesome. Like, great organisation, and they're doing amazing things.
0: Yeah, okay.
1: So, like, I'm not gonna rag on them.
0: I just wasn't sure. I'd never heard of them myself, and that's why.
1: But they run some, like, wheelchair sports, and they've got, like, a bit of a gym there and all that sort of stuff.
0: So how did you get that introduction? Is it because your rehab and they said, you should join this and have a look at this? And
1: all the rehab centres, it's pretty much the only thing that they speak about. When it comes to wheelchair sports.
0: Wow, okay.
1: Which is really rough. Because what if I didn't want to play basketball?
0: True.
1: You know, basketball for me, it's a bit too soft.
0: Yep.
1: So
0: You're a hard hitting man.
1: If I ended up on my face, good on you.
0: See, I'd be too scared. Don't hit me.
1: So, which is, you know, like, it's just part of the game. It's so fun. I found rugby league, and then I found AFL, and then I found ice hockey. Sledge hockey, it's a thing.
0: I didn't know you were doing that.
1: It's sick. It's wild.
0: Seriously?
1: Yeah.
0: On your wheelchair?
1: No, so you get sledges. You get these
0: buckets
1: with a couple of blades under your bum, and then you get two hockey sticks, and they've got ice picks on the end, and you just scoot yourself around. It's wild.
0: Do they do that down at Boondall? You got to tell me when you're doing that next, mate.
1: So I didn't do it at all this year, but I'd love to get back and do a day or something next year.
0: Awesome.
1: Yeah, it's fun.
0: Because I'm looking to do something like that myself. I want to get into a sport, but I was waiting to lose a bit of weight, which I've done now, and now I'm ready to start getting into a sport.
1: Mate, with the potential of your shoulder.
0: That's going to really help you too. If that gets fixed, that'll change the whole world. But at the moment, I don't have it, so it's.
1: We'll see. I'll keep crossing T's and dotting I's for you, mate.
0: Thanks, mate. So you played for Richmond, not Richmond, so the Tigers, the Redcliffe Tigers.
1: For the Tigers.
0: And you did all right, didn't you? Didn't you win the flag or something?
1: Yeah, so.

0: Umba or, you know, like
1: So it hasn't sort of had that sort of reach.
0: Okay.
1: And that's one of the big things with wheelchair sports, you know, the accessibility of it.
0: Yeah, okay.
1: You got to drive so far in order to get to, like, somewhere to be able to do it.
0: Yeah.
1: Like, basically, your whole day's taken out.
0: Wow.
1: So that's something that I want to try and look at changing next year too.
0: Yep.
1: But yeah, so wheelchair rugby league's my home.
0: It's good that people like you are starting to see that things that need to be fixed and you're willing to make an effort to fix it. So good on you. I appreciate that. Good on you, mate.
1: You know, little things.
0: Mm-hmm.
1: Make the wheel move, you know.
0: That's it. Yeah.
1: But yeah, so rugby league, that's my home now. Yeah. Like that's my passion.
0: And you played here in Brisbane?
1: Yeah, so I was president of SEQ this year. Actually.
0: Now you lost 3 years ago, this has all happened to you. You became a paraplegic less than 2.5 years ago, really, because it was halfway through 2023 when it happened.
1: Yeah.
0: So, you know, I'm thinking you've done all of this in 2 years, mate. You've won a premiership.
1: Yeah.
0: You've joined an ice hockey team. You've joined a rugby league team in Brisbane.
1: Yeah.
0: You are now representing New Zealand.
1: Yeah, bro.
0: In the Rugby League World Cup.
1: That's pretty massive, eh?
0: That's massive, mate. Come on.
1: That's pretty huge.
0: You think I'm doing some big things. God, mate, seriously, well done to you.
1: You know, honestly, it's not a competition.
0: No, it's not.
1: I think it's just about moving that needle.
0: It is, mate.
1: It's just about trying to normalise things a little
0: bit. Correct. We don't know what normal is. Normal's changed for us.
1: Yeah.
0: And you know, I'm still trying to find my normal.
1: I don't want to be treated normal because normal sucks.
0: Yep.
1: You know?
0: Yeah.
1: Well, I just want to be treated like the human being that I am.
0: Yep.
1: And, like, I think that's what everyone should strive to be treated.
0: Great.
1: So, yeah.
0: 100%.
1: Yeah.
0: All right, let's chuck down a song. Then we're going to talk about... You're working across the road. We've got also traffic from Chopper. You're working next door. We're going to come back and talk about the youth space and what you're doing there.
1: That'd
0: because
1: be
0: you're doing some amazing things over there as well. You're with this Dan Scott and Big John. This is No Limits. And this is The Motels. 99.7 Bridge FM.

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1: The gateway is easing off nicely through that Deegan and Bracken Ridge area towards the Bruce. The Bruce just a little bit under speed as you approach Anzac Avenue. But we do have a breakdown to watch out for southbound on the Bruce just before Palmerstone Road through Elimba. Anzac Avenue is flowing fine. Deception Bay Road's a clear runner. 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

0: 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Just gotta reach out and touch somebody. Love it. One of the best songs from them going back to 1988. I have Dan with me. He became a paraplegic in halfway through 2023 and has basically turned it into his superpower. And you've been playing all these sports, doing really well. You won an AFL premiership. You are now, because you didn't make the team for New Zealand for the Rugby League World Cup. You didn't make it, but you got a phone call the other day. What happened?
1: Yeah, mate. So I didn't make the team, and look, I took it hard, but I used it as a lesson.
0: Yep.
1: Because, you know, like I very strongly believe in owning it. Like, you know, don't put the blame on other people. Own your mistakes or own your failures.
0: Okay.
1: And that's the only way that you can grow.
0: Yep.
1: So I owned it and did some real self-reflection.
0: Yes.
1: Learned that my identity wasn't only a rugby league player. I wasn't only a wheel Kiwi, mm-hmm. you know, like I explored all the other things that I do, which is something that we're going to move on to in a moment, yeah. Which, what a segue.
0: Ask, yeah, I know, right? I was actually going to ask you, though, firstly, about why New Zealand, not Australia? I mean, I know that's your country, but
1: yeah,
0: where you're
1: yeah.
0: from originally,
1: so,
0: but you live in Australia.
1: Yeah,
0: so.
1: Look, you know, like I'm first generation in my family Aussie,
0: okay,
1: right?
0: Yep.
1: But my family that raised me and, like, My home soil
0: yep.
1: is always going to be New Zealand.
0: Okay.
1: Yeah. So, look, it gives me a different aura, it gives me a different feeling when
0: yeah.
1: I go. Australia's beautiful.
0: Of course
1: and,
0: it is,
1: And Australia's a great place to live, better yep. place to live than New Zealand.
0: We've just been to New Zealand. It was yeah. fantastic. Oh, I
1: mate,
0: love
1: it. It's great for a holiday.
0: Mate, beautiful. Great for a holiday.
1: Yeah.
0: Oh, I don't know. I have never lived there, but I enjoyed the time I was there. That's
1: but,
0: for sure.
1: Like, the country is just beautiful
0: yeah.
1: and the people are beautiful. It's just for some reason, like, trying to get ahead over there is
0: yep.
1: really, really difficult.
0: Wow.
1: It was
0: okay.
1: $4 a litre.
0: I know.
1: What?
0: We were paying $3 a litre when we were there,
1: yeah.
0: and that was 12 weeks ago. So
1: yeah.
0: I couldn't
1: so
0: imagine
1: up,
0: what it would be now.
1: Up to $4 a litre.
0: Wow.
1: And, you know,
0: wow.
1: diesel here is $3 a litre.
0: Yeah.
1: So it's like,
0: yeah.
1: Wow.
0: Well, it's gone up a dollar since we were there because,
1: yep.
0: yeah, it was only $3 about
1: yeah,
0: 12 weeks ago.
1: So,
0: yeah, you didn't get in the team, but
1: yeah,
0: then you got a phone call.
1: So really, really unfortunate. And
0: yep.
1: my heart goes out to gentleman Hayden. He made the team,
0: yep.
1: Suffered a shoulder injury at the recent Nationals,
0: yep.
1: And actually had to drop out. So so I got the call up.
0: Yeah.
1: His
0: disadvantage, but your advantage?
1: Yeah, like, look, you know, like, his disadvantage goes a lot longer than just the World Cup, though.
0: Has
1: you
0: he
1: know,
0: been
1: like,
0: doing it for a long time? Has he been in the team for a while?
1: No, like? No. So he's fast, man. He's
0: yeah.
1: he's like lightning.
0: Yeah.
1: I'm just a hitter.
0: Yeah, okay.
1: I just hit people.
0: You're a front rower.
1: They fall over, you know. I smile.
0: Do you ever
1: and
0: feel
1: say,
0: bad?
1: Are you okay?
0: No, you do say, are you okay?
1: I don't.
0: You
1: either.
0: Don't, or you just laugh at him, don't you? You
1: yeah.
0: cheeky bugger.
1: But no, like, so, yeah, like, you know, I did my soul searching and, you know, like, did that. So, but I am lucky, you know, like, I'm really lucky. I just got back on Sunday from a training camp.
0: Yep.
1: Right and
0: there.
1: Then, yeah, we'll fly out on the 28th to Sydney.
0: Yeah.
1: And then we'll head to Wollongong for the kickoff. So the kickoff of the Rugby League World Cup for wheelchair
0: is tonight,
1: is
0: isn't it?
1: The 30th. No,
0: no,
1: so the men's is Thursday.
0: What's today? Wednesday?
1: Yeah,
0: oh, my God,
1: yeah.
0: I'm a day ahead. Yes, tomorrow night, sorry.
1: So,
0: yes.
1: yeah, World Cup kicks off then, but
0: oh, wow.
1: the wheelchair
0: Can't
1: kicks
0: wait.
1: Off on the
0: and
1: 30th.
0: And they're taking on New Zealand too.
1: They are, mate.
0: Yeah.
1: And
0: who are you going for?
1: The Kiwis.
0: Yeah. I'm sorry.
1: Bit
0: I'm
1: of rivalry in
0: yeah,
1: the office here.
0: Yeah, I'll bet you yeah. there is. Yeah.
1: But no, so...
0: yeah.
1: But we face Australia
0: yep.
1: for our first game, which is on the 31st.
0: Amazing.
1: So, and it's all going to be aired on 7.
0: Yep.
1: So, like, all platforms. So it'll be the men's, the Kiwi Ferns, so the females, and also the wheelchair.
0: Yep.
1: All on Channel 7. So make sure everyone streams in and checks it out because if you think the running game's fast, like, you haven't seen fast until you see the wheelchair.
0: I remember watching it at the
1: quick.
0: Olympics. Oh, my goodness gracious.
1: It's different.
0: Oh, mate. You guys, like... Well, and I can imagine you as because you're a big boy now, and you were a big boy early before
1: yeah,
0: you become a paraplegic.
1: You're talking about rugby, like that's a different sport. So it's like rugby union of wheelchair is that game.
0: Oh.
1: This is rugby league.
0: But don't so. But you still bang into them though.
1: Yeah. We still so, pump people.
0: Yeah, you still pump people pretty hard. That's what I meant. Like I watched. Oh, so they didn't have rugby league. It was rugby union we were watching. Oh, I thought that was league. So there you go. I didn't know that.
1: So different game. Faster.
0: Did not
1: again.
0: Know that. There you
1: Heaps
0: go.
1: Faster than.
0: Did not know that. I thought that was rugby league we were watching. So it's rugby union. There you go.
1: Yep. And yeah. So basically, brings us to here.
0: Yep.
1: So. Next door.
0: Yes.
1: We,
0: which is the
1: Safe Space and the Redcliffe Youth Space.
0: Yep.
1: Look, I do my peer work there. So
0: yes.
1: And that's like an after hours drop in.
0: Yep.
1: Kind of like a last resort before, you know, some people may go to hospital.
0: Yeah.
1: Some people just need somewhere safe to hang out.
0: Someone,
1: you know,
0: to talk to,
1: someone
0: mate.
1: To talk to. Because most lived of experience. It's
0: underage?
1: Not clinical.
0: Most of them are underage?
1: No. So Safe Space are all ages.
0: Oh, righty. I thought Safe Space was just for sort of 25 and under sort of thing.
1: So Safe Space is all. Okay. So, yeah, even you can come and bear your soul, mate.
0: Okay.
1: But
0: bear your soul to the devil.
1: Jeez, I didn't think I was that bad.
0: Nah, you're not that bad, mate. I'm joking.
1: But, no, so through the day it's under 25s on site. But, yeah, of an evening it turns into, all ages. But through the day, you know, like it does some amazing things too because it's got like a flexi learning space for youth. We've got like a work skills program, so young people that may have some barriers towards employment, we put them on a paid traineeship, teach them some skills, do some resume building, just some general life, try and build their confidence up a little bit, give them some safe people to sort of be around and get them to a point where they're more employable. So, yeah, like there's some amazing work being done next door.
0: There is, mate. When we say next door, of course, if you don't know where radio station is, we're at Redcliffe. We're at next door to the Redcliffe Museum, which is right next to the Youth Space.
1: Oxley Avenue.
0: That's it.
1: Yeah.
0: Yep, right next to, and we're talking about Youth Space right now.
1: Yep.
0: And Dan is a big part of Youth Space. And, we're going to come back.
1: I don't know about a big part.
0: Well,
1: but
0: a big part. Well, when it comes to...
1: We do a bit. We do
0: you
1: a bit.
0: Do a bit. Yeah. You all do a bit over there. Amy is an absolutely amazing person, but you're all incredible people over there.
1: The whole team, mate, they just do...
0: It is a team effort, isn't it?
1: Yeah,
0: you know?
1: It really is.
0: We're going to throw a track down by a band I believe is coming back out to join us next year, Powderfinger.
1: Oi,
0: are you a fan?
1: Yeah, I love a bit of powder.
0: Do you? Yeah. Oh, we're talking about a band here.
1: I love some powder on my finger.
0: You love some powder. I never thought of that. Powderfinger. I've never actually thought of it like that. Now, thanks. Now I'm going to think about that every time. Powder finger. Right. Now I get it. They're coming back out October next year. They've just released. It's going to be good.
1: Entertainment Centre.
0: No, actually, I think in the Valley.
1: I think
0: it's in the Valley.
1: That'll be really cool.
0: Valley, maybe. I don't know. I'm not sure.
1: I wonder how many listeners are going to be coming.
0: I'd say quite a few.
1: Yeah. Maybe we G it up and we all go together. Get a bus.
0: We'll get a bus. All right, let's throw that track down. This is Nobody Sees on the home of Great Rock Variety, 99.7 Bridge FM. This is No Limits, and this is Powderfinger.

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5: Yes, you are, and this is our last little talk break before we call it a night. I have Dan with me, who's been with me since, well, not with me, sorry, he's been a paraplegic since the age, since of 2023. Halfway through 2023, June, I think it was, you said, yep. Didn't it? Yeah, June, he became a paraplegic and has just absolutely turned it into his absolute superpower, if you ask me.
6: Love that.
5: It is a superpower. And you know what? I've done the same thing because...
6: Yeah, you have.
5: You know, and I feel that...
7: You're kicking goals with your good leg.
5: With my good leg, yeah, yeah. I've got to bounce on it first and jump and then kick it. No, I'm trying. And look, look, not many people, when they do have an injury, will go and secluse themselves and not talk about it.
7: Yeah.
5: I'm the other way. I'm like, let's talk about it. Let's educate. Let's educate, you know?
7: It's okay to do that.
5: Yep.
7: Like, if that's what you feel like you need, then that's what you need.
5: That's what you need, yeah. That's my way of getting through.
7: You just need to, like, be okay with that.
5: Yep.
7: And you just need to own that too.
5: Yep.
7: Like, don't blame that on other people.
5: No, God, no.
7: Because you're the only person in control of it.
5: That's right.
7: So, yeah.
5: And I've always been the only person in control of my health, and I've made changes, and hopefully we're getting there. But 100%. We're gonna talk about, though, before we go, what peeves us off as people with disabilities. People walking slow in front of us when you're in a wheelchair, you know, we're at people's bum faces, you know.
7: I didn't see you there.
5: Why?
7: Because I'm low.
5: Like. Yeah, right, yeah. And then they fart in your face.
7: Yeah.
5: And, oh, mate, I've copped it all and it's only been a year.
7: Yeah,
5: Parking, oh, my God, don't even get me started about disability parking. Yeah. I understand that people with disabilities out there are people with disabilities that – you don't see, and that's fine.
7: Visual,
5: I have no problem with that. But I do believe disability car park should be for people that need aids, walking aids, you know.
6: Mobility whether it's aids.
5: Mobility aids. Whether it's crutches, whether it's a walker wheelie or a wheelchair, whatever, you know, or needs that extra room to get out because they've got a leg, you know, that sort of stuff. What peeves you off, mate?
7: Look, that used to be like – really bad.
5: Yep.
7: Like, that would put me in a foul mood for the rest of the day.
5: It has me, but I'm learning to accept it now.
7: Yeah.
5: And just go, you know what?
7: So, I don't even look now. Like, if I go through and, like, there's too many, like, there's like, no free disabled parks.
5: Yep.
7: I'll just take two.
5: Yep.
7: Like, I'm one of those obnoxious guys in a Ford Ranger anyway. So, like, I don't care.
5: You are.
7: And then...
5: Yes,
7: the only time that they're going to say something is if they see me getting into it.
5: Yeah.
7: And who's going to come up to a dude in a wheelchair and say, stop parking
5: in
7: two
5: spots? Well,
7: that's
5: walking all wrinkly and, you know, right? Yeah, like, you took up two spots,
7: I'm
5: mate.
7: Pretty safe. Like,
5: that's what I like because I rock up in my big V8, you know, or V6, it sounds like a V8, and all the oldies and all the people looking at me like, oh, what are you doing? I've got a pass there, but then I get out in the wheelchair and slide across onto my chair and they're like, oh, okay.
7: Right, yeah.
5: Right,
7: they won't look at you again.
5: No, they don't. They don't. They look away and give you a bit of a smile like, oh, sorry. Oh, yeah. So, but, look, it does peeve me off. But, look, you know.
7: But, yeah, I stopped looking.
5: Yeah, okay. So I don't even look now
7: to see what cars are in there or anything like that. I'll take note.
5: Yep.
7: Because I realised that what it was doing was it was getting me really worked up.
5: Okay.
7: But I wasn't solving a solution.
5: Yeah.
7: I wasn't fixing the problem. I wasn't going into the shop and finding them and running into the back of their legs or anything. You know, like I was just getting really cranky.
5: Yep.
7: My blood was boiling and then I was in a foul mood for the rest of the day.
5: Yeah. I find it hard as well getting pushed around.
7: Yeah.
5: Oh, I found that hard. I get frustrated with them. Like, I just want to take over. Like, I've always been the driver, you know, like when you drive, you know, I'm driving. I'm the dad of the family. Yep. I'm driving. Well, it's the same as when I'm in my wheelchair. Someone's pushing me around. I get all demanding and I don't know. I just that'll snap. I'll probably snap out of that, of course, I hope, because I don't want to be that person. But I get angry. I can't help it. I can't, you know, like it just gets frustrating, you know. But
7: I think we lost so much independence.
5: We have.
7: Right.
5: That's exactly what we lost.
7: When we first had our injuries, like we lost so much independence.
5: Yep.
7: Like it was taken away from us effectively.
5: Yeah.
7: And then we get given a chair or a mobility aid of some sort.
5: Yep.
7: We learn to navigate on our own again.
5: Yep.
7: And then
5: the new way of life.
7: Like it's like cool.
5: Yep.
7: And then someone goes to push you, you lose that independence.
5: You
7: again.
5: Do. You really, like, really do.
7: It's like I've gotten to a point now where I don't feel disabled.
5: But I even feel the people pushing me get frustrated with the people in front of me, like, oh get out of the way. Yeah. And like, you know, I can hear them. I'm like, oh, it's okay, just calm down, it's okay. And I'll yell out, excuse me, you know, can you please move?
7: But you know? I don't feel disabled.
5: No, I don't either. Right? No. And it's only
7: and
5: been 2 years.
7: And if someone's pushing me in my wheelchair, I feel disabled.
5: Yeah, same.
7: Like, same. It's like, okay, I mustn't be able to do that.
5: Yep.
7: Like, but I think while I'm still breathing and while I'm still moving, like,
5: you're going to be as independent as you can be. And that's 100%. The same as me, mate. Independent as much as I can be. Some people say I'm stubborn. I think they might be right there. I am stubborn. And I can be.
7: I would agree.
5: Yeah. I can be stubborn. Well, look, and I think that's where we've got through everything because we are stubborn.
7: Yeah.
5: You know, we get through what we get through. We've been handed a health battle, and we've taken it on.
7: Hey, we got handed a poker hand 7-2, and we're up against aces.
5: Yep.
7: And I'll tell you what, 7-2 wins 9 times out of 10.
5: I'll tell you, and I feel like it has, mate. So
7: probably.
5: And I got to beat you, which is fantastic.
7: Yeah,
5: anyway,
7: fantastic.
5: This bromance is coming to an end right now.
7: Yeah.
5: We are going to get going. We'll be back in two. Well, I'll be back in 2 weeks. You won't be. You'll be flying out of the country, going to represent your country.
7: Yeah, exactly.
5: You'll be representing your country. We wish you all the best.
7: Thank you.
5: Don't wish you to win because we want Australia to win, but we do wish you all the best. And if you do win, I'm going to be at the airport booing you, going boo.
7: And look, you know, honestly, I appreciate all the listeners as well because I know that they've thrown some real support towards me on my journey,
5: and me too,
7: and you as well.
5: Yep,
7: so
5: definitely,
7: thank you everyone that's tuning in for listening
5: and allow 99.7. Thank you for allowing us to do this radio show, like No Limits. Like seriously,
7: I really
5: that was one of my dream things when I became a disabled person. To bring a show for people with disabilities, and it happened like that. So we're doing it. So it's great. All right.
7: Thank you.
5: Enough about us. All right. We'll catch you in a couple of weeks. Good luck. We hope you don't win because we want Australia to win. This is Rhythmics. I wish you all the best, mate. You know that.

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4: G'day there, my friends, and welcome once again to Blues with a Feeling. All sorts of cool stuff on the way this week, as I return to one of my favourite sources of inspiration for the show, legendary Austin, Texas-based blues entrepreneur Clifford Antone. Just one of Mr. Clifford's many ventures was his record label Antone's Records, with which Clifford, as he seemed to do for much of his life, shared his love for the blues, and in particular, those played by people from Texas and Louisiana. Inspired this week, in fact, to feature for you Lazy Lester's 2001 Antone Records release, Blues Stop Knockin', his third for the label, features a stunning lineup of the musicians that grew up in and around Antone's club, led by the star power of no less than Jimmy Vaughan and producer and guitar player Derek O'Brien. And when it comes to the man out front, well, there are certain figures in the blues who feel like they've emerged straight from that wonderful Gulf Coast ooze. Musicians whose sound carries the humidity, the dust, the laughter, the danger, and the lived-in truth of the places they grew up in. Lazy Lester is most definitely one of those figures. Not just a harmonica and guitar player, not just a singer, and not just a songwriter. He's one of the last remaining architects of a sound that could only have come from Louisiana. That swamp blues pulse that moves slow and steady, sly and deep. So that's coming up. And of course, as is the fashion around here, I've pulled together at least a couple of sets of the new music that have been connecting my funiculars with my funiculars this week. With tracks from Keb Moe, Jennifer McNess, Jovan Webb, Jason Ritchie and Bad Kinds, Bernard Allison, Laura Chavez and many more. And to put it all in perspective, here's Sue Foley with a song from her soon-to-be-released new album, Alone Together. Sean Bindley's my name. And this is Blues with a Feeling. Just another day, baby. Just another day.

0: Okay. Thank you so much. That song, They're Tuning, I'm Talking, was written by Tom Waits. I wish I would cut off an appendage just to be able to say I wrote the line about they sharpen their knives on my mistakes, or I'm close to heaven, I'm crushed at the gate. What's wrong with his mind? I think a lot.
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7: From her brand new release, the live album Truth in the Room, a stunning performance by Jennifer McNess and her amazing band of Make It Rain. Before that, a man that I first featured on this program way back in 1994, Keb Mo, from his brand new release, The Breakdown, We Make Love. Well, some of us at least. And previous to that, Harold Davenport with what sounds very much like his instrumental tribute to the great James Cotton, Night Creepin'. The young man's debut album, thanks to the Little Village Foundation and Kit Anderson and the good folks at Greensland Studios, is called Young Row. Still to come, this week's classic album feature, Lazy Lester's 2001 Antones Records release, Blues Stop Knockin'. What makes the album so special isn't just Lester's legacy, it's the community that surrounded him. Because this album, as I said, is an Antones album. And that really means something. It means Clifford's fingerprints are all over it, even if he wasn't physically in the studio. Clifford wasn't just a club owner. He wasn't just a record label founder. He was one of the great champions of the blues. A man who loved the music so deeply that he built a home for it. A place where legends could play. Where young musicians could learn from those legends. And where the blues could live without compromise. Antones in Austin became a sanctuary. A crossroads. A melting pot. A place where Louisiana swamp masters, Chicago veterans, Texas guitar slingers, and curious young gun kids all shared the same stage. Clifford Antone adored Lazy Lester. He saw him as one of the purest carriers of the tradition, a man who deserved to be heard properly, respectfully, and surrounded by musicians who understood exactly how to frame that Lazy Lester sound. And that's what this album is, a respectful framing of a legend. But before we get to that, let's get to more of the new releases that have been knocking at my door this week, including John Primer and friends, Danielle Nicole, and Jason Ritchie and Bad Kinds. Life getting you down? Well, you're in the right place. This is Blues with a Feeling.

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8: Right up there with her very best records, I believe. That's Danny on Nicole's Radical Love. The album is Fireflies. Also in that set, to pay tribute to legendary Chicago blues venue Teresa's, John Primer and Friends, 7 nights for 7 years, and Blind Pig Records recording artist Joven Webb's Pray For Me. Okay, time for this week's classic album feature, Lazy Lester's 2001 release, Blues Stop Knockin'. A very special album indeed. And front and centre with Lester across almost the entire record is Jimmy Vaughan. And when you put Lester and Jimmy together, something special happens. Jimmy Vaughan is one of the most tasteful guitar players alive. He doesn't show off. He doesn't crowd the room. He plays like a man who knows every note counts. His trademark riffs, that clean, wonderfully sharp Texas shuffle tone, wraps around Lester's harp like two old friends finishing each other's sentences. There's a comfort in the way they play together. A shared understanding. A mutual respect. Jimmy's not trying to modernise Lester. He's not trying to push him anywhere. He simply supports him and lifts him up and lets him shine. Derek O'Brien is the quiet architect behind the scenes, producing, mixing and playing guitar. Derek's been part of the Antones family for decades, and he knew exactly how to record this music. Nothing rushed, nothing cluttered, nothing over-polished. He let the grooves breathe. He let the players settle. And he let Lester be Lazy Lester. And that, my friends, is the key. Because Lazy Lester's magic isn't in flash or in speed. It's in feel. It's in timing. It's the way he leans into a phrase. The way he lets a lyric hang. The way he plays the harp like he's telling you a secret. And that, my friends, is what this program is all about. You're listening to Blues with a Feeling.

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3: 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Also in that set, so I'm your bread maker, and I love you, baby. Plenty more from the King of Swamp Pop still to come. 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

Rick Espen from the Nightcats, and you're listening to Blues with a Feeling with Sean Benley. He's been in this stuff a long time, man, and I'm so happy to be here with him for a minute, so...

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5: Yes. Yes, they do. From my classic album feature this week, Blues Stop Knockin'. That's Lazy Lester. Before that, Yah Yah, and I'm Gonna Miss You Like the Devil. Still to come, more from Lazy and this wonderful band, and then more of the new releases that have been locking my core this week, including the Bone Shakers. The new single from a young man known as Brother Deej, Laura Chavez, and the one and only Bernard Allison. This is Blues with a Feeling.

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7: With Sue Foley joining him on guitar from this week's Blues with a Feeling classic album feature, Blues Stop Knockin'. That's Lazy Lester and Sad City Blues. Previous to that, I Told My Little Woman, no special writer, and I opened that set with the glorious instrumental Ponderosa Stomp. Righto, deep as we are into this week's show, like a great man once said, Shawnee, the show must go on, and go on it will, even if it is 4 o'clock in the morning. This is Bernard Allison on Blues with a Feeling.

That's the Bone Shakers with the title track of their mini album, Pull Up the Roots. Before that, live on tour with Roof Records Blues Caravan 26, Laura Chavez as Mind Your Step. Righto, time for me to take flight. And as I do so, I thought I'd share this brand new single from Brother Dij from his soon to be released album, The Great Unknown. I first became aware of Dij Legg's work in various creative areas about 6 years ago when a filmmaker friend of mine sent me a copy of his book, Cab Log, Diary of a Cab Driver, which told the stories from his 5 years as a singer-songwriter making a living as a cabbie in and around the swamplands of southern Louisiana. I'd always hoped to one day have the opportunity to share his music with you on the show, and here we are, from his soon-to-be-released record, The Great Unknown, 2 years after his tragic death back in 2024. This is Brother Dij. You hug him close, okay? You have a great week.

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1: Delays on the Gateway Motorway, northbound through...
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0: on a hot summer night, would you offer your throat to the wolf with the red roses?
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0: Yes.
1: Will he offer me his teeth?
0: Yes.
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0: Yes.
1: Will he offer me his hunger?
0: Yes.
1: Again, will he offer me his hunger?
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1: And will he starve without me?
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1: Then does he love me?
0: Yes.
1: Yes.
0: On a hot summer night, would you offer your throat to the wolf with the red roses?
1: Yes.
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2: Good morning, I'm Lee Harrison. The Coalition and the Greens have joined forces to block Labor's changes to the private health insurance rebate. Nelson Scott reports.
3: The Albanese government sought to wind back the rebate Australians aged over 65 receive on their private health cover. Labor expected to bank around $3 billion from the move, but critics warned it would heap pressure on public hospitals. The opposition, Greens and Crossbench have teamed up to block the bill in the Senate, arguing it's unfair on pensioners. The government will reintroduce the legislation on Thursday, but it doesn't appear to have a pathway through the Parliament. Nelson Scott, Canberra.
2: The opposition says it's open to a Greens push for a Senate inquiry into a proposed tax on trusts. The federal government's introduced a bill imposing a 30% tax on discretionary trusts. The Greens want further scrutiny of the legislation, claiming it still contains loopholes. Liberal leader Angus Taylor says he'll back an inquiry to ensure small businesses are protected.
4: I fear the Greens will just want more tax. They generally do. But if they're prepared to be reasonable in an inquiry to look at how the hell we got to this place, of course we'll support that.
2: The federal court has overturned a Commonwealth decision which blocked a $1 billion gold mine in the New South Wales Central West. An Indigenous Heritage Protection Order made in 2024 by then Environment Minister Tanya Plibersek has been ruled invalid due to procedural issues. The proposal for the McPhillamys project must now go before current Minister Murray Watt for redetermination. Police say a man now charged with fatally shooting a 12-year-old boy in Sydney's northwest is not well known to officers. The 19-year-old, who was already in custody accused of concealing the shooting at Norwest, has now been charged with murder. Homicide Squad Commander Joe Duihy says police will allege it was a dangerous and reckless act.
5: The 19-year-old is not well known at all to police. He has one prior offence of affray and he was convicted on that, and he was on an ICO. So he's not very well known at all to police.
2: Researchers in Britain have discovered a new species of dinosaur after a fossil from southern England was re-examined for the first time in more than a century. The BBC's Kate Ferrand reports.
6: The fossil had been found on a beach on the Isle of Wight's southwest coast. The researcher realised it was unique and belonged to an agile and very fierce dinosaur. It's thought the prehistoric creature would have been the weight of a tiger and looked like an elongated velociraptor with very long arms and large claws. The Invicti Bellatrix, or unconquered female warrior, would have eaten baby dinosaurs, small mammals, crocodiles and lizards.
2: In other news, a man's been charged with attempted murder after trying to set fire to three patients in a Sydney hospital. Thick smoke is affecting several Gold Coast suburbs, with bushfires burning in the area. And about 300 operational jobs will be cut at BHP in WA's Pilbara region. This is Air National News.
7: Delays on the Gateway Motorway, northbound through...
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11: Suzuki!
2: In cricket, Captain Pat Cummins isn't ruling out Matt Renshaw at the top of the order for Sunday's second test against South Africa. The Queenslander was named man of the match, scoring 190 and 82 in Australia's 214-run win in Durban. Cummins says they have no shortage of options.
12: Seen Travis Head down at number five as well, do a job. So, you know, we're always working about the six batters or seven plus Kez. How's that going to function as a whole? So I still think he can be a great opener, and now he's got another string to his bow that he's found this week.
2: The Kangaroos are growing tired of hype about New Zealand's all-star forward pack. The Kiwis' side for tonight's World Cup opener includes premiership-winning props James Fisher-Harris, Moses Leota and Nafahu White. Australian coach Kevin Walters instead praising his big men.
13: Well, yes, well, it's a strong New Zealand side, certainly, but I feel like the guys that we have picked in the Australian squad, they're not mugs, you know. We've got Origin players, Test players, Premiership winners.
2: At the end of the AFL trade period, Melbourne duo Jack Viney and Trent Rivers have landed at West Coast. Lion Will McLaughlin is leaving Brisbane for the Demons. And in the NBL, the New Zealand Breakers have downed the Sydney Kings 102-101. Australian Independent Radio News.
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1: Good morning, I'm Lee Harrison. The Coalition and the Greens have joined forces to block Labor's changes to the private health insurance rebate. Nelson Scott reports.
2: The Albanese government sought to wind back the rebate Australians aged over 65 receive on their private health cover. Labor expected to bank around $3 billion from the move, but critics warned it would heap pressure on public hospitals. The opposition, Greens and Crossbench have teamed up to block the bill in the Senate, arguing it's unfair on pensioners. The government will reintroduce the legislation on Thursday, but it doesn't appear to have a pathway through the Parliament. Nelson Scott, Canberra.
1: The opposition says it's open to a Greens push for a Senate inquiry into a proposed tax on trusts. The federal government's introduced a bill imposing a 30% tax on discretionary trusts. The Greens want further scrutiny of the legislation, claiming it still contains loopholes. Liberal leader Angus Taylor says he'll back an inquiry to ensure small businesses are protected.
3: I fear the Greens will just want more tax. They generally do. But if they're prepared to be reasonable in an inquiry to look at how the hell we got to this place, of course we'll support that.
1: The federal court has overturned a Commonwealth decision which blocked a $1 billion gold mine in the New South Wales Central West. An Indigenous Heritage Protection Order made in 2024 by then Environment Minister Tanya Plibersek has been ruled invalid due to procedural issues. The proposal for the McPhillamys project must now go before current Minister Murray Watt for redetermination. Police say a man now charged with fatally shooting a 12-year-old boy in Sydney's northwest is not well known to officers. The 19-year-old, who was already in custody accused of concealing the shooting at Norwest, has now been charged with murder. Homicide Squad Commander Joe Doohey says police will allege it was a dangerous and reckless act.
4: The 19-year-old is not well known at all to police. He has one prior offence of affray and he was convicted on that, and he was on an ICO. So he's not very well known at all to police.
1: Researchers in Britain have discovered a new species of dinosaur after a fossil from southern England was re-examined for the first time in more than a century. The BBC's Kate Ferrand reports.
5: The fossil had been found on a beach on the Isle of Wight's southwest coast. The researcher realised it was unique and belonged to an agile and very fierce dinosaur. It's thought the prehistoric creature would have been the weight of a tiger and looked like an elongated velociraptor with very long arms and large claws. The Invicti Bellatrix, or unconquered female warrior, would have eaten baby dinosaurs, small mammals, crocodiles and lizards.
1: In other news, a man's been charged with attempted murder after trying to set fire to three patients in a Sydney hospital. Thick smoke is affecting several Gold Coast suburbs, with bushfires burning in the area. And about 300 operational jobs will be cut at BHP in WA's Pilbara region. This is Air National News.
6: Delays on the Gateway Motorway, northbound through...
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1: In cricket, Captain Pat Cummins isn't ruling out Matt Renshaw at the top of the order for Sunday's second test against South Africa. The Queenslander was named man of the match, scoring 190 and 82 in Australia's 214-run win in Durban. Cummins says they have no shortage of options.
12: Seeing Travis Head down at number five as well, do a job. So, you know, we're always working about the six batters or seven plus Kez. How's that going to function as a whole? So I still think he can be a great opener, and now he's got another string to his bow that he's found this week.
1: The Kangaroos are growing tired of hype about New Zealand's all-star forward pack. The Kiwis' side for tonight's World Cup opener includes premiership-winning props James Fisher-Harris, Moses Leota and Nafahu White. Australian coach Kevin Walters instead praising his big men.
13: Well, yes, well, it's a strong New Zealand side, certainly, but I feel like the guys that we have picked in the Australian squad, they're not mugs, you know. We've got Origin players, Test players, Premiership winners.
1: At the end of the AFL trade period, Melbourne duo Jack Viney and Trent Rivers have landed at West Coast. Lion Will McLaughlin is leaving Brisbane for the Demons. And in the NBL, the New Zealand Breakers have downed the Sydney Kings 102-101. Australian Independent Radio News.
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2: Good morning, I'm Lee Harrison. The federal government is vowing to press ahead with a key budget measure after it was blocked in the Senate. The opposition and Greens have joined forces to block changes to the Medicare rebate for over 65s. The federal government had planned to wind back the measure to save the budget $3 billion. Liberal Senator Dave Sharma has told the ABC the government was trying to make budget savings from pensioners.
3: 3.2 million Australians were going to be affected. This was going to materially impact people on low incomes, older Australians on low incomes. It was also going to put more pressure on the public sector, because if you can no longer afford private health insurance and you're an older Australian, you're going into the public hospital system. That's why we opposed it.
2: The New South Wales Health Minister has asked for a full review after a patient tried to set fire to three others in a Sydney hospital. Police called the Prince of Wales Hospital Tuesday night, say the 48-year-old man poured accelerant on three people. The 48-year-old man has been charged with offences, including attempted murder. The opposition has accused the Small Business Minister, Anne Ali, of trying to distract from her performance. Liberal MP Angie Bell told Parliament Dr. Ali should be shamed and stoned over her handling of credit card surcharge bans. Dr. Ali says the remark is misogynistic and racist, revealing she's received 19 death threats in a week. Liberal leader Angus Taylor says it doesn't excuse her handling of the portfolio.
4: Can I say, the Small Business Minister shouldn't distract from her failures, and she has failed. She's failed on the ban for credit cards for the tax office.
2: The Defence Force has confirmed that investigation's underway after a recording device was found on board a Navy ship. The device, understood to have been in a female-only cabin, was detected while the vessel was docked in Cairns. The ADF says the incident has been referred to the Joint Military Police Unit. A man known as the godfather of artificial intelligence says recent developments with the technology are very scary. AI giant Anthropic is now warning small artificial intelligence models could soon start self-replicating on internet-connected devices such as smart TVs or fridges. Jeffrey Hinton has also criticised US President Donald Trump's push to rebrand AI as superintelligence.
5: For many years, the term superintelligence has been used to mean AIs that are more intelligent than people. Okay, we're not quite there yet. And so just taking the current AIs and calling them superintelligence doesn't make them more intelligent than people. So it's a really stupid thing to do.
2: In other news, the latest figures show US inflation's jumped by more than expected in the year to September, driven by higher fuel prices due to the war in Iran. Data shows investor activity is slowing across the country, with experts blaming interest rate rises and changes announced in the federal budget. And what may be the oldest shipwreck in the world has been discovered off the coast of Turkey. It's believed to be between 4,400 and 4,700 years old. This is Air National News.
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6: Suzuki!
2: New Eagle Trent Rivers says the prospect of playing under Andrew McWalter was one of the main reasons he joined West Coast. The West Aussie joins the club from Melbourne, where McWalter spent 2024 as a midfield coach. Rivers says he thinks he plays his best football under the guidance of the Eagles coach.
7: That was part of the reason I was enticed to West Coast as well, is that when I did get those minutes at Melbourne when Petrarca was injured, it was under Mini as well. He was our midfield coach back there, so I felt he was able to get the best out of my footy.
2: The NRL is reportedly in talks to fast-track a wildcard finals round as soon as next season, following the fixture's success in the AFL. Round 5 of the NBL continued last night. Terry Daniel reports.
8: It was a really close game coming right down to the wire, with the New Zealand Breakers defeating the Sydney Kings by 1 point, 102 to 101 in Sydney. Top scorer in the game was Torrey Craig for the Kings with 28 points. Meantime, the Adelaide 36ers have been training hard as they look ahead to Friday night's game on the road against the Tasmanian Jack Jumpers. The Sixers hoping to capitalise on their stunning upset win over reigning champions the Sydney Kings last Sunday. Terry Daniel, Air Sport.
2: And in Major League Baseball, the Tampa Bay Rays have beaten Aussie Travis Bazzana's Cleveland Guardians 3-1 to level their league championship series 1-1. Australian Independent Radio News.
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6: Good morning. Broken down four-wheel drive on Kelvin Grove Road. Inbound in the right lane at Musk Avenue as you come through Kelvin Grove. The run down the Bruce Highway starting to build from Boundary Road down towards the Pine Rivers Bridge. Heavy going on Gympie Road between Linkfield Road and Beams Road in Castledine. Starting to bunch up a little on the Deegan deviation, getting up onto the gateway. South Pine Road's looking pretty good. 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A shower or two today, top expected of only 23 degrees. Currently in Zilmia, we're sitting on 16. 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
1: In news headlines, I'm Lee Harrison. Making news today, the federal government's vowing to press ahead with a key budget measure after it was blocked in the Senate. The opposition and Greens have joined forces to block changes to the Medicare rebate for over 65s. The New South Wales Health Minister's asked for a full review after a patient tried to set fire to three others in a Sydney hospital. Police called to the Prince of Wales Hospital Tuesday night say the 48-year-old man poured accelerant on three people. The Defence Force has confirmed an investigation's underway after a recording device was found on board a Navy ship. The device, understood to have been in a female-only cabin, was detected while the vessel was docked in Cairns. And a man known as the godfather of artificial intelligence says recent developments with the technology are very scary. AI giant Anthropic is now warning small artificial intelligence models could soon start self-replicating on internet-connected devices such as smart TVs or fridges. In air sport, the Kangaroos have declared themselves ready for a fierce encounter with the Kiwis forward pack tonight. New Zealand's depth, highlighted by in-form Roosters prop Nafahu White, being unable to crack the starting side. And Australia's women's cricket team has sealed a one-day international clean sweep against Bangladesh, cruising to an 8-wicket victory in Brisbane. These stories and more today. This is Air News.
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7: A breakdown on the Bruce Highway southbound shoulder just before Palmerstone Road through Alimba. Broken down four-wheel drive on Kelvin Grove Road. Inbound right lane at Musk Avenue coming through Kelvin Grove. Delays on the Bruce Highway as you make your way from around Deception Bay Road down towards the Pine Rivers Bridge. And some slow going too at the moment as you make your way down the Deegan Deviation, getting up onto the gateway at Deegan. 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We're in for a shower or two today, a top expected of 23 degrees, and currently in Banyo, we're sitting on 16. 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
2: Good morning, I'm Lee Harrison. The federal government has slammed the Greens in opposition for thwarting its changes to private health care. Labor sought to reduce private health insurance rebates for people aged over 65, using the savings to fund aged care services. But critics warn it would place additional pressure on the public system and make cover more expensive for elderly Australians. Health Minister Mark Butler says he'll reintroduce the legislation today.
3: The government is committed to pressing ahead with this budget measure. Older Australians deserve better aged care services, and we're determined to do everything we can to find the money necessary to deliver those services.
2: The opposition claims the small business minister is more interested in travelling the world than her portfolio. News Corp reports Anne Ali has spent $150,000 in taxpayer funds to visit 9 countries over the past 17 months. Dr. Ali says she's expected to travel overseas as part of her other role as International Development Minister. A study has found enriching life experiences could reduce the psychological effects of trauma on the ageing brain. Nearly 80% of participants aged between 50 and 86 say they had experienced at least one traumatic event during their lifetime. Adelaide University Dr. Sabrina Sharipa says those who stayed active and social were able to maintain better cognition.
4: And cognitive reserve is thought to be a concept that explains why some people decline and others don't. And it's thought to be built throughout the lifespan through those enriching life activities like education and leisure.
2: Russell Brand has been labelled a ruthless sex predator by the Crown Prosecutor in her opening address at his trial in London. The actor and comedian is accused of rape, sexual assault and indecent assault relating to 6 women over a 10-year period. He's pleaded not guilty to all charges and says he welcomes the opportunity to defend himself in court.
5: I feel blessed. I feel, of course, concerned and but hopeful that this process will lead to good outcomes for everybody involved.
2: In other news, the New South Wales Health Minister has asked for a full review after a patient tried to set fire to 3 others in a Sydney hospital. Police called to the Prince of Wales Hospital Tuesday night say the 48-year-old man poured accelerant on 3 people. The competition watchdog is preparing to launch its first investigation into price gouging by the major supermarkets. The ACCC also says it has a huge pipeline of potential cartel conduct cases. And new research reveals 63% of Australian women feel financially insecure, despite nearly half earning enough to cover their needs. The study by wealth platform Multiply Her shows women aged 35 to 44 are the most affected, as cost of living pressures erode confidence in their financial futures. This is Air National News.
6: Delays on the Gateway Motorway, northbound through...
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10: Suzuki!
2: Essendon's left the AFL trade period with what it's describing as an improved list. The Bombers signing Brisbane defender Kidian Coleman and Geelong's Jack Bowes while holding on to 3 picks in the top 25 of the draft. List boss Matt Rosa says the pair can help fast-track development of younger players.
11: Really keen to come in and help the young guys, but also perform on field. So that was really important for us. We feel like we've been able to do that, bring in a couple of quality characters and quality players.
2: Samoa has addressed concerns over complacency ahead of their opening game at the Rugby League World Cup. The 2022 finalists are taking on rank underdogs France tomorrow night. Captain Stephen Crichton says they want to hit the ground running.
12: We've made it nice and clear. The biggest thing that we can control is our preparation leading into the game and not having any complacency towards, regardless of who we're playing. And this is going to really set us up for the rest of the tournament as well, regardless of who we're playing.
2: Tonight, the Kangaroos take on the Kiwis in a World Cup classic. Australia's completed the women's one-day clean sweep over Bangladesh, needing less than 23 overs to win Game 3 by 8 wickets in Brisbane. And the Wuhan Tennis Open has been blown open after round 2, with top seeds Aryna Sabalenka and Jessica Pegula both crashing out. Australian Independent Radio News.
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10: The rundown, the Bruce Highway pretty slow from Deception Bay Road all the way to the Pine Rivers Bridge. Gympie Road is slow from Lingfield Road to Beams Road in Castle Line, down through Chermside, a little under speed as well. Sandgate Road's not doing too bad at this stage, heading down through Boondall and down towards Virginia. And South Pine Road's down a little bit through Everton Park and heading down towards Inogra. Sanford Road's okay, coming in towards Mitchelton. 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A shower or two today, top expected of 23 degrees, and currently in Wavell Heights, we're sitting on 17. Chop it, Dave. 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
1: This is Air News Queensland. I'm Lee Harrison. The Deputy Premier could be given strike-breaking powers under proposed reforms to Queensland's labour laws. Georgina Winter reports.
2: Jarrod Bleijie introduced legislation into Parliament last night that would allow him to stop public servants from taking protected industrial action. Under the changes, the Deputy Premier could terminate strikes if they threaten public health, safety or welfare or risk damaging the state's economy. The package would also cap protected action at 30 days, strip workers' rights to be paid while performing reduced duties, and require unions to provide at least 3 days' notice before striking. Georgina Winter reporting.
1: A man's fighting for life in hospital after a fall at his home in Ipswich. First responders were called to the residence around 9 o'clock last night, where the man in his 70s had fallen down a flight of stairs and through a window. He sustained a serious leg injury and remains in hospital in a critical condition. The RACQ is calling for a reduction in our dependence on imported petrol and diesel. More on that story from Peter Jones.
3: The call comes after the latest quarterly report found Brisbane had the highest fuel prices of the five largest capital cities. The report shows the city's motorists paying an average of 199 cents a litre for unleaded over the past 3 months, although just lately it's been more like $2.40. The RACQ's price specialist Ian Jeffries says Brisbane can be more expensive because it has fewer independent stations, reducing competition. He says electrification and biofuel use are the quickest ways to improve fuel security, and those products can be produced locally in Queensland. Peter Jones, Air News.
1: Queensland's police union is calling on the government to introduce mandatory minimum jail time for the assault of an officer. It follows a cluster of dangerous attacks on officers in recent weeks, including the strangulation of an officer in Ipswich in late August. Union President Shane Pryor has written to the Premier advocating for reform. And a Queensland prisoner has won a High Court bid to freeze her eggs while behind bars. Rachel Smith, who pleaded guilty to running a $1 million drug ring in Hamilton, was initially denied the procedure under rules banning prisoners from using assisted reproductive technology. But yesterday, the High Court overturned the decision, allowing the 39-year-old to undergo the medical procedure. To sport now, the Kangaroos have declared themselves ready for a fierce encounter with the Kiwis forward pack tonight. New Zealand's depth highlighted by in-form Roosters prop Nafahu White being unable to crack the starting side. Debutante back rower Jacob Preston says the Aussies will be ready for any challenge.
4: James Fisher-Harris, Leota, Tarpany starting, and then you have guys like Willison and Nafahu coming off the bench. It's an incredible forward pack, so we're going to have to be on.
1: Australia's women's cricket team has sealed a one-day international clean sweep against Bangladesh, cruising to an 8-wicket victory in Brisbane. Meanwhile, Matt Renshaw has surged back into ICC Test batting rankings top 50 after a star performance against South Africa in Durban. This is Air News Queensland.
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10: The run down the Bruce Highway is still pretty slow as you make your way from Deception Bay Road all the way to the Pine Rivers Bridge. Slow on Deception Bay Road as you come off the Bruce and head towards D Bay. Slow going on Anzac Avenue between Rothwell and Kippering. The run down Gympie Road's a little slow at Beams Road through Castle Lane. Sandgate Road starting to slow up too as you head down through Boondall, and a busy run on the Deegan Deviation heading past the racetrack and up onto the Gateway. 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A shower or two coming up with a top expected of 23 degrees. And currently in Shorncliffe, we're sitting on 19. Chop it over. Another check in 30 minutes on 99.7 Bridge FM.
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2: Good morning, I'm Lee Harrison. The Albanese government will introduce its digital duty of care legislation into federal parliament this morning. It would force online platforms to take down harmful material from social media sites. But the opposition argues the bill would stifle freedom of speech, as the relevant minister could determine what is deemed harmful content. Communications Minister Annika Wells says that matter has been addressed.
3: We've made a number of changes from the exposure draft, which we put out for consultation. That's the point of an exposure draft. We consult, we hear what people's views are, we hear what the stumbling blocks are, and I've made a couple of changes that remove some of those stumbling blocks in the hopes that we can get bipartisan support.
2: Meanwhile, the federal government is planning to reintroduce its legislation to wind back the private health rebate for Australians over 65. The opposition Greens and Crossbench have teamed up to block the proposal in the Senate. The New South Wales Health Minister has apologised after a man allegedly tried to set fire to three other patients in a Sydney hospital. Jamel Wells reports.
4: The 48-year-old patient has been charged with offences including attempted murder. Police say he poured accelerant on three other patients on Tuesday night, setting a 54-year-old man on fire, but it was quickly extinguished by staff. The 54-year-old has minor burns, while a 63-year-old man and 64-year-old woman have minor injuries. Health Minister Ryan Park says the incident is very concerning. Shadow Health Minister Sarah Mitchell says safety in public hospitals is non-negotiable. Jamel Wills, Sydney.
2: The Carroll government is promising to make abortion free for Victorian women. With more on that story, Stephanie Wacklewick.
5: More than two-thirds of Victorian women pay out-of-pocket costs in the private system to have an abortion. But if re-elected, the Carroll government would pay private providers to deliver medical and surgical abortion care when gestation is under 16 weeks. The $30 million package would cover GP and specialist consultation fees, imaging and testing fees, and the costs of medication, saving women more than $1,000. Opposition leader Jess Wilson ruled out any changes to the state's abortion laws, while One Nation has pledged to seek every opportunity to roll back what it describes as brutal and extreme abortion law. Stephanie Wacklewick, State Parliament, Melbourne.
2: Prayers and well wishes are pouring in for Pope Leo following his lung cancer diagnosis. The 71-year-old is recovering in hospital after undergoing surgery to remove part of his lung. Vatican analyst Elise Allen says things are looking positive.
6: There's been no talk of any treatment yet going forward, so I think they are hopeful that this surgery really solved the issue for Pope Leo and that he will not need treatment going forward. But of course, we won't know the answer to that for probably another week's time.
2: And Russell Brand has been labelled a ruthless sex predator by the Crown prosecutor in her opening address at his trial in London. The actor and comedian is accused of rape, sexual assault and indecent assault relating to six women over a 10-year period. This is Air National News.
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11: Suzuki!
2: In cricket, Captain Pat Cummins isn't ruling out Matt Renshaw at the top of the order for Sunday's second test against South Africa. The Queenslander was named man of the match, scoring 190 and 82 in Australia's 214-run win in Durban. Cummins says they have no shortage of options.
12: Seen Travis Head down at number five as well, do a job. So, you know, we're always working about the six batters or seven plus Kez. How's that going to function as a whole? So I still think he can be a great opener, and now he's got another string to his bow that he's found this week.
2: The Kangaroos are growing tired of hype about New Zealand's all-star forward pack. The Kiwis side for tonight's World Cup opener includes premiership-winning props James Fisher-Harris, Moses Leota and Nafahu White. Australian coach Kevin Walters instead praising his big men.
13: Well, yes, yeah, so, well, it's a strong New Zealand side, certainly, but I feel like the guys that we have picked in the Australian squad, they're not mugs, you know. We've got Origin players, Test players, Premiership winners.
2: At the end of the AFL trade period, Melbourne duo Jack Viney and Trent Rivers have landed at West Coast. Lion Will McLaughlin is leaving Brisbane for the Demons. And in the NBL, the New Zealand Breakers have downed the Sydney Kings 102 to 101. Australian Independent Radio News.
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11: The run down the inner city bypass is slowing inbound from Hurston down Hale Street through Milton, Countess Street. A busy run down towards the city as well. Heavy going on the Bruce Highway from Deception Bay Road all the way to the Pine Rivers Bridge. And a busy run too at the moment on Anzac Avenue between Rothwell and Kippering. Building on the Gateway 2 southbound from Brackenridge down through Deegan Boondle and Gympie Road slow between Lingfield Road and Beams Road in Castleline. A Polished Man opens up, asks for help and shows up because when they do, everyone wins. Polished Man, strong enough to care and violence. Donated Polished Man. That's our sponsor. A shower or two today, top expected of only 23 degrees, and currently in Griffin, we're sitting on 19. Chopper Dave, another check in 30 minutes on 99.7 Bridge FM.
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1: This is ANU's Queensland. I'm Lee Harrison. The Deputy Premier could be given strike-breaking powers under proposed reforms to Queensland's labour laws. Georgina Winter reports.
2: Jarrod Bleijie introduced legislation into Parliament last night that would allow him to stop public servants from taking protected industrial action. Under the changes, the Deputy Premier could terminate strikes if they threaten public health, safety or welfare or risk damaging the state's economy. The package would also cap protected action at 30 days, strip workers' rights to be paid while performing reduced duties, and require unions to provide at least 3 days' notice before striking. Georgina Winter reporting.
1: A man's fighting for life in hospital after a fall at his home in Ipswich. First responders were called to the residence around 9 o'clock last night, where the man in his 70s had fallen down a flight of stairs and through a window. He sustained a serious leg injury and remains in hospital in a critical condition. The RACQ is calling for a reduction in our dependence on imported petrol and diesel. More on that story from Peter Jones.
3: The call comes after the latest quarterly report found Brisbane had the highest fuel prices of the five largest capital cities. The report shows the city's motorists paying an average of 199 cents a litre for unleaded over the past 3 months, although just lately it's been more like $2.40. The RACQ's price specialist, Ian Jeffries, says Brisbane can be more expensive because it has fewer independent stations, reducing competition. He says electrification and biofuel use are the quickest ways to improve fuel security, and those products can be produced locally in Queensland. Peter Jones, Air News.
1: Queensland's police union is calling on the government to introduce mandatory minimum jail time for the assault of an officer. It follows a cluster of dangerous attacks on officers in recent weeks, including the strangulation of an officer in Ipswich in late August. Union President Shane Pryor has written to the Premier advocating for reform. And a Queensland prisoner has won a High Court bid to freeze her eggs while behind bars. Rachel Smith, who pleaded guilty to running a $1 million drug ring in Hamilton, was initially denied the procedure under rules banning prisoners from using assisted reproductive technology. But yesterday, the High Court overturned the decision, allowing the 39-year-old to undergo the medical procedure. To sport now, the Kangaroos have declared themselves ready for a fierce encounter with the Kiwis forward pack tonight. New Zealand's depth highlighted by in-form Roosters prop Nefahu White being unable to crack the starting side. Debutante back rower Jacob Preston says the Aussies will be ready for any challenge.
4: James Fisher-Harris, Leota, Tarpany starting, and then you have guys like Willison and Nefahu coming off the bench. It's an incredible forward pack, so we're going to have to be on.
1: Australia's women's cricket team has sealed a one-day international clean sweep against Bangladesh, cruising to an 8-wicket victory in Brisbane. Meanwhile, Matt Renshaw has surged back into ICC Test batting rankings top 50 after a star performance against South Africa in Durban. This is Air News Queensland.
5: Delays on the Gateway Motorway, northbound through...
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10: Delays yet to ease on the Bruce Highway from Boundary Road down to the Pine Rivers Bridge. Slow on Anzac Avenue between Rothwell and Kippering, and also coming into Mango Hill. Delays on Gympie Road from Linkfield Road to Beams Road in Castledine. Little slow patch too coming down Sandgate Road through Boondall. And South Pine Road, not too bad. Just a little slow around Rhodey Road and heading down through towards Anagra. 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A shower or two today. Top expected of 23 degrees. Currently in Kedron, we're sitting on 19. Chop it over. Another check in 30 on 99.7 Bridge FM.
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2: Hello there, I'm Sean Bindley. The Prime Minister is playing down a federal court ruling against his government over a gold mine in the Central West. Labor sought to block the McPhillamys project using an Indigenous Heritage Protection Order. The opposition claims the government relied on a contested Dreamtime story. Indigenous leader Roy R.C. says they tried to raise the alarm with Tanya Plibersek and the government before it got to this point.
3: It's come to light. We were right in what we were saying, and we want to seek a meeting with the minister to put on the table, you know, our issues and concerns and stop all this waste of money.
2: The opposition says it will not support the federal government's revised digital duty of care laws. The legislation will be introduced into Parliament today, designed to force social media companies to remove harmful content from their platforms. Labor has revoked a clause which would give the communications minister the power to determine what constitutes harmful material. But Liberal Senator James Patterson told News 24 the legislation is poorly drafted.
4: This bill is unsalvageable and it should be abandoned, and we cannot support it because ultimately the problem here is not any one clause in the bill, it's the government's intent.
2: Fear of missing out is preventing young Australians from disconnecting from social media. A Headspace survey shows more than half of respondents are overwhelmed by the amount of information they're receiving. Adolescent psychologist Michael Carr-Gregg says the evidence is overwhelming.
5: Look at the rates of anxiety, depression, self-harm, suicidal ideation. It's gone through the roof. We replaced a play-based childhood with a screen-based childhood, and it was a disaster.
2: Small businesses in New South Wales who restructure their trust arrangements due to proposed changes at a federal level won't have to pay stamp duty. As Lee Harrison reports, the pledge is subject to Labor winning next year's state election.
6: Federal Labor has introduced legislation to impose a 30% tax on discretionary trusts. New South Wales Treasurer Daniel Mookey says Labor will tweak regulations if it wins the March state election.
7: If a family trust or a discretionary trust decides to become what's called an excluded election trust, is the federal government's new status, we will not consider that election or that nomination to be a taxable event.
2: Commuters travelling into Sydney from the north and south have faced major delays this morning. Traffic banked up more than 12 kilometres southbound on the M1 Pacific due to an earlier truck fire. Train passengers on the T4 line are being warned of 25-minute delays after track repairs between Como and Janali. To Victoria, where three cars have been set on fire outside two separate homes in the Yarra Valley. Madeline Burke reports.
0: Described by police as a targeted attack, an object was thrown through the window of a property on Eileen Grove in Wooreyallock shortly before three this morning, and two cars in the driveway set alight. The occupants of the home managed to extinguish the fires before emergency crews arrived. A short time later, a car was found on fire on nearby Shevlin's Lane. The Ford Ranger was extensively damaged and there were no injuries. Detectives are working to establish if the incidents are linked. Madeline Burke, Melbourne.
2: The Australian dollar is buying 69.7 US cents. 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
8: Delays on the Gateway Motorway, northbound through...
9: Hey, hun, this is the guy that was talking me through the radio.
10: 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You're losing it, Dahl. I'm getting out.
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12: Suzuki!
2: The Kiwis will have their work cut out against Australia in tonight's Rugby League World Cup opener in Sydney. Air News' Sarah Patterson reports.
13: The Kiwis haven't beaten the Kangaroos on Australian soil since 2015. Tonight, Aussie coach Kevin Walters has opted for Blues origin hero Mitchell Moses and his Queensland counterpart Cameron Munster, with Tom Dearden on the bench for tonight's opening game at Allianz Stadium. They'll be squaring off against New Zealand superstar Jerome Hughes, giving Moses an early opportunity to show what he can bring to Australia's World Cup defence. Reece Walsh retains the number one jersey ahead of James Tedesco. Sarah Patterson, S Sport.
2: In cricket, Australia's women have put on a one-day masterclass, taking less than 23 overs to chase down Bangladesh and claim a 3-0 series victory. Pace bowler Megan Shute laid the foundation, picking up 4 for 16 from her 10 overs to be named player of the tournament. The veteran quick says there's no doubt it'll be a series for her to remember.
12: I did say enjoy bowling up here at AB, and I don't think I've had as many plays and misses in my entire career, so yeah, it's pretty nice. I was going to push it with T and see how many I could get, and she kept saying yes.
2: Thanks to Fox Sports for that audio. And it's goals galore this morning in the UEFA Champions League. PSG taking down Manchester City 4-2 after leading 3-0 at half-time. Aston Villa destroyed Fenerbahce 6-0. Wins also for Liverpool, Bodo Glimt and Stuttgart. Australian Independent Radio News.
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15: The Bruce Highway is still fairly slow from Boundary Road heading down towards the Pine Rivers Bridge. So on Anzac Avenue between Rothwell and Kippering. Not too bad now along the Deegan Deviation, getting up onto the gateway at Deegan. A nice run on Gympie Road at the moment. Just a little slow around Beams Road through Castledine. Down around Chermside, starting to build at Murphy Road. And the run on Sango Road, a little slow coming down past Nudgee College. 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That's our sponsor. A shower or two coming up later, top expected of 23 degrees. Currently in Bridgman Downs, we're sitting on 19. Shop at Ave, another check in 30 minutes on 99.7 Bridge FM.
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16: Good morning. 3-day forecast for Moreton Bay and northern suburbs. Got a high today of 23 with a low overnight expected of 16. It's a cloudy day. And similar conditions for Friday and Saturday. Cloudy days with a high of 22 and a drop overnight for both evenings of 16. Showers possibly returning for Friday and Saturday in Redcliffe sitting on 21.
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99.7 Bridge FM, Supertramp, and it's raining again, and it's been doing just that, hasn't it? And a little bit more to come, hopefully. Water all that brown grass everywhere. Ah, good morning. You're with Georgia, taking you through until midday today. We have a bit of a quiet morning, although it is Crime Prevention Week, October 12 to October 18. And coming up in the next break, I'll be discussing with you some of the ways that you can put a bit of crime prevention in around your own home. 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

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Good morning and dizzy. And who's feeling a bit dizzy if they woke up too late this morning? I certainly was when I thought I had actually slept in far too late to get here. But anyway, all on board. Crime Prevention Week, 12th to the 18th of October. And some of those key activities and events that are happening around the area is Coffee with a Cop, informal meetups with local officers focusing on trade tool theft prevention, which is increasing at an alarming rate. Turning the Screws on Crime, free anti-theft screw installations at select locations to stop number plate theft. And while we're on that one, I'll just expand. You can put the screws into the number plate yourself. Excuse me, and but you do need to go to a police station to have them removed if you wish to change your plates or you've sold your car or whatever you're doing. Tool engraving and UV property marking, a marking valuable equipment to deter theft, always a good one because then it is far more easily tracked by the police. Community safety cafes, open forum discussions hosted alongside regional councils and community cantors to share safety tips. And of course, home and vehicle audits, practical guidance on securing windows, doors, sensor lights and CCTV systems. We also have, I can give you a couple of places where they'll be, but you can check on the Queensland Police Service website, My Police Brisbane North. There will be a few events around. There's Coffee with a Cop focusing on trade, the tool theft, next Sunday. Saturday the 17th of October at our very popular hardware stores, and again on Sunday the 18th.

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So if you wanted to get those screws for your number plates, you can do so at Virginia on Sandgate Road. We're going to get straight back into this music on 99.7 Bridge FM.

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1: Still seeing a bit of a build for your run on the Bruce Highway southbound through North Lakes and through Mango Hill. The Gympie Road is busy through Castle Line and through Chermside. South Pine Road hitting the brakes through Everton Park and Onogra. Gateway travelling well, Bald Hills to the airport. 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

0: 99.7 Bridge FM. Lovely track there from Gwen Stefani. Joining me on the line now is Senior Constable Ricky Blankensee, who's out and about socialising this week. Good morning, Ricky. How are you?
1: Wonderful. Thank you, George. Yes, I am socialising with the lovely people of this world, sharing information about crime prevention.
0: Yeah, and it's Crime Prevention Week, right?
1: Yeah, sure is, from the 12th. So Father 12th finishes on the 18th. So we're out engaging with the lovely public and talking about some strategies, taking on some of those principles to make it harder for offenders to have access to their property. Looking after ourselves, number one, is what the key is here today.
0: And what are some of those

0: them to get in. If they do happen to get in, however, it's about making it harder for them to exit with your property. So if we can find means or ways to have things tied down, making it harder for them to remove any sort of property. And number four, making it difficult for them to gain benefit. So putting tags on things so they can be recovered. You know, it's not allowing them to on-sell it. Having good serial number records and things like that. Just some common sense ideas to reduce that case to lift and to on-sell it.
1: And at the moment, you're at that very popular hardware store at Rothwell, right, with a few of your colleagues?
0: I am sitting here in the coffee shop, and I am enjoying a coffee, our beverage. It is quite nice, and talking here with customers. We are here today until 10:30 at Rothwell, and then we'll be at the Lawton version of the same area for another engagement with the community between 9 and 10:30. So if they want to come and see us at Lawton, feel free to come by. Also, you'll find that my counterparts from North Brisbane are holding some one-way screw events. So Castledine Bunnings on the 17th of the 10th, so this Saturday between 7 and 9 a.m. They'll also be at Virginia on Sunday, the 18th of October, between 9 and 10:30 at Virginia Bunnings. My lovely counterparts from the Inner West, they'll be at Compara Bunnings. For a display, a community display between 9 and 1.
1: You know, it's a great initiative, isn't it? Because it just helps to raise that awareness. I mean, we have Road Safety Week and, you know, now we've got the Crime Prevention Week and it's all, you know, school holidays and Christmas time, you know, when more awareness is raised. And these are great initiatives to highlight the community of the great work that you do with the Crime Prevention Units.
0: Yeah, and looking in with stakeholders, being whether it's Neighbourhood Watch or local community businesses, it's about sharing those technologies and those capabilities of trying to increase our home security, our personal security and vehicle security. So, you know, if it just means a conversation we've had, and thank you to the listeners for listening this morning, it's just thinking about those things, and a little bit of change can make our world of that a little bit better.
1: And it's all on the website on the Brisbane North Queensland Police Service site. So if you want to double check where you'll be this week, just jump on there and have a look.
0: Yeah, and if you want to see my counterpart, Jose, he's going to be at the Growers and Makers Festival. It's going to be an inaugural this weekend on Saturday. So that's between 10 and 2. So feel free to go and see my friend Jose. He'll happily accommodate any sort of questions that the world might have.
1: And Ricky, thank you so much for your time this morning. We'll let you get back to enjoying your time with the customers.
0: Thank you very much, Georgia.
1: Bye for now.
0: Bye now.
1: We've been chatting with Senior Constable Ricky Blankensy, who's actually attached to the Deception Bay unit. I'm going to get back into the music as always on 99.7 Bridge FM.

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2: In news headlines, I'm Lee Harrison. Making news today, the federal government's vowing to press ahead with a key budget measure after it was blocked in the Senate. The opposition and Greens have joined forces to block changes to the Medicare rebate for over 65s. The New South Wales Health Minister's asked for a full review after a patient tried to set fire to three others in a Sydney hospital. Police called to the Prince of Wales Hospital Tuesday night say the 48-year-old man poured accelerant on three people. The Defence Force has confirmed that investigation's underway after a recording device was found on board a Navy ship. The device, understood to have been in a female-only cabin, was detected while the vessel was docked in Cairns. And a man known as the godfather of artificial intelligence says recent developments with the technology are very scary. AI giant Anthropic is now warning small artificial intelligence models could soon start self-replicating on internet-connected devices such as smart TVs or fridges. In air sport, the Kangaroos have declared themselves ready for a fierce encounter with the Kiwis forward pack tonight. New Zealand's depth, highlighted by in-form Roosters prop Nafahu White, being unable to crack the starting side. And Australia's women's cricket team has sealed a one-day international clean sweep against Bangladesh, cruising to an 8-wicket victory in Brisbane. These stories and more today. This is Air News.
3: Delays on the Gateway Motorway, northbound through...
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11: In Geebung, got a fire for Bilson Road and Pritchard Road, and in Newstead, emergency roadworks for Skyring Terrace has blocked both ways around Ann Street and at Wyandra Street. Also got delays, Gympie Road inbound through Castledine and through Chermside, South Pine Road inbound around Stafford Road through Everton Park, and Dawson Parade builds up through Capera. 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
12: Good morning. 3-day forecast for Moreton Bay and northern suburbs. For the rest of Thursday, a high of 23 with a low of 16. It's a cloudy day. Similar conditions for Friday and Saturday with showers possibly returning for both days with a high of 22 and down to 16 overnight. Sean Cliff sitting on 21.
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